From their debut album, Digital Burger, it's coming out June 26th. That is the band New, N-O-U, and Ding Dang Dong here on Planet Jill at 99X. Out of New Orleans, the Revivalists. This is Heartstop. It's here on the planet.

new from NoFX. It's the title track from the soundtrack to their documentary, which is out now, called 40 Years of Effing Up. But they don't use that word. They use the other word. And it's here on Planet Jill at 99X. Brand new music from the Bug Club. Their latest album's coming out Friday, called Every Single Muscle. And this is A Good Day for Dying here on the planet.

0: The latest from Father John Misty. That's called The Payoff here on Planet Jill at 99X. Hey, it is me, Jill. I got no giveaways tonight. Sorry about that. I'm embarrassed. But Steve, tomorrow on the College of Musical Knowledge, he's got passes for Bonnaroo to give away.
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The band is Unpeople, and the song is Clouds here on Planet Jill at 99X. I love the name of this next band, Hummus Vacuum. All one word, Hummus Vacuum. Their debut album is called The Art of a Fake Light, a Fake Laugh, and this is Whoops, I Think I Ruined My Life. It's here on the planet.

The Cream from their debut album called The Cream, which is coming out June 5th. Not that long from now. That's Taste of Cherry here on Planet Jill at 99X. Death Cab for Cutie, their album, also coming out June

0: White Rabbit Object is the band, and once more down the rabbit hole is the song here on Planet Jill at 99X. 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
16: Making sure your kids get enough sleep. It's one of the most important things you can do for them as a parent, and yet it's often overlooked. Not only does sleep in the early years set the stage for mental and physical health, it also creates the foundation for how one sleeps later in life. That's according to the National Sleep Foundation. 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I'm Dr. Sanjay Gupta, helping you live a better life.
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coming back to Atlanta. They're going to be at Bog Social a week from Saturday, June 6th. That's Hook Like Helen and Genevieve on Planet Jill at 99X. Winona Fighter, they're also coming to town June 27th to the Buckhead Theater. This is Bombs Away on the Planet.

0: WEP Measly Means. The song is Hinge here on Planet Jill at 99X. Ending the show tonight with Jack Johnson, the track that I've been playing from the soundtrack to his new documentary coming out June 5th, Surf Film Music. This is Rodeo Clowns on the Planet.
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In Excess in the title track from Listen Like Thieves here on 99X. So John Frusciante plays guitar on this next song from the Chili Peppers, but he does not appear in the video. It's Breaking the Girl.

0: Another new one from the neighborhood. It's Private here on 99. X Hates Me, Jill, tomorrow morning on The Morning X. Another chance for you and a friend to go check out the Foo Fighters, Mumford & Sons, Violent Femmes, and tons more 99X bands at the world's largest bourbon, food, and music festival. 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

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Bono wrote this next song after a visit to Ethiopia back in 1985. It's Where the Streets Have No Name.

0: 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Hey, it's me, Jill. 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Of course, we got the big shirts. We got all manner of shirts, actually. 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We have the relaxed hat and the trucker hat. 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

0: 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This next song from Sheryl Crow won Record of the Year at the Grammys back in 1994. It's All I Want to Do.
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0: brand new from Everlast. It's Stones here on 99X. Yep, he has not announced any tour dates here in Atlanta yet, but we will let you know as soon as he does. Meantime, we're bringing you over 30 different concerts to celebrate the 30th anniversary of the 96 Summer Olympics here in Atlanta. 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

0: Brand new from Modest Mouse. That's Picking Dragon's Pockets. Probably not a good idea. It's right here on 99X. This Friday at 7, an hour before Planet Jill starts, I always play you two classic Live X sessions. And I'm pretty sure this week I will have for you the Goo Goo Dolls and Blur, both at 7 o'clock this Friday.
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14: 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I know doctors who have cracked some seemingly impossible cases with the help of AI, so it can be a powerful tool. But AI can also hallucinate, provide bad advice, and be just as confident when it does that. If you do decide to plug any personal medical information into one of these chatbots, you should know that while the companies that created them have robust privacy protections in place, they are not bound by HIPAA, like your healthcare provider is. Whatever the advice presented to you, take it with a degree of healthy skepticism. Always get a second opinion. And remember, if you ever experience concerning symptoms, skip the AI consult and head straight to the ER. I'm Dr. Sanjay Gupta, helping you live a better life.
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0: the latest from Yellow Card featuring Good Charlotte. That's Bedroom Posters here on 99X. Did you check out the Morning X this morning? Barnes had, well, one of his classic questions. It's a moral question. What would you do kind of thing? If you missed out on that discussion, you can catch it on the Morning X podcast. 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
3: A colleague of mine was telling me the other day about how their Instagram feed is filled with videos, most of them kind of funny, about how grandparents and friends tend to bulldoze new parents out of the way to get to see their baby. As a dad of three daughters, I know how life really does become all about them the moment those kids are born. But I also know parents are still people, too, who need their own attention beyond being mom or dad. And moms, in particular in those early years, can feel especially invisible in the eyes of other people. So what can you do to stop contributing to what is known as maternal invisibility? Women we spoke to said these two things were the most helpful. When people stopped to ask how they could best support them, number one, or when they took the initiative to handle certain tasks that obviously needed to be done. I'm Dr. Sanjay Gupta, helping you live a better life.
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13: Same as it ever was.

Beverly Hills, that's Weezer here on 99X. This next song is the one that broke NXS in the UK, and it had to be released twice, the second time as a remix. That's what seemed to do it.

0: going shopping? That's brand new from the Strokes here on 99X. And I don't know, nobody gave them the memo of that auto tune is over. I don't know why they're just now getting around to using it. But anyway, coming up, speaking of new music, tomorrow night on Planet Jill, I have the latest for you from Maya Hawk from The Head and the Heart. And a band, I'm very excited. They have a new album out. I used to work with this band back in the day. Quicksand, all that and more coming up tomorrow night on Planet Jill.
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0: 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Bourbon and Beyond. In Louisville, Kentucky, September 24th through the 27th.
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6: A better life with Dr. Sanjay Gupta.
7: Making sure your kids get enough sleep. It's one of the most important things you can do for them as a parent, and yet it's often overlooked. Not only does sleep in the early years set the stage for mental and physical health, it also creates the foundation for how one sleeps later in life. That's according to the National Sleep Foundation. Now, that organization recommends 14 to 17 hours a night for newborns, 12 to 15 for infants, 11 to 14 for toddlers, 10 to 13 for preschoolers, and 9 to 11 for school-aged children. When it's age appropriate, start by talking to your kids about why sleep is important. It helps their body grow, helps their brains learn, helps their mood stay steady. Don't underestimate the importance of a routine. You can even narrate what you're doing step by step to help them along the way. I'm Dr. Sanjay Gupta, helping you live a better life.
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12: Colleague of mine was telling me the other day about how their Instagram feed is filled with videos, most of them kind of funny, about how grandparents and friends tend to bulldoze new parents out of the way to get to see their baby. As a dad of 3 daughters, I know how life really does become all about them the moment those kids are born. But I also know parents are still people, too, who need their own attention beyond being mom or dad. And moms, in particular in those early years, can feel especially invisible in the eyes of other people. So what can you do to stop contributing to what is known as maternal invisibility? Women we spoke to said these 2 things were the most helpful. When people stopped to ask how they could best support them, number 1, or when they took the initiative to handle certain tasks that obviously needed to be done. I'm Dr. Sanjay Gupta, helping you live a better life.
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0: This is the original 99X, WNNX, Atlanta, Barnes and Leslie, The Morning X. Proud to present, ladies and gentlemen, Sir Michael Philip Jagger. Good morning, Mick.
1: Hey, nice to speak to you.
0: Nice to speak to you. Before we get all formal, I just had a fight with my wife at your store in England, and I want to make sure my wardrobe is okay with my Who the F*** is Mick Jagger t-shirt. Is this okay?
1: Yeah.
0: Is it okay for the street, though, for public? Because she said I could buy it, but I can't wear it in public.
1: No, only in bed.
0: Okay. Good. I'm glad
2: Thank
0: we got
2: you, Mick.
0: We are so excited about the new album, Hackney Diamonds, out now. First studio album since 05. Angry is so damn good.
1: Thank you. Thank you very much.
0: It's got like a Clash vibe and a signature Rolling Stones vibe kind of all wrapped up in one.
1: Yeah, 2023 vibe.
2: I have to say, though, this entire album just rocks, Mick. And it, to me, is coming at a pivotal time in music. You know, when everyone's proclaiming rock is dead. So to me, it's ironic that the greatest rock band in the world, the Stones, are releasing an album. Like Angry and Bite My Head Off are two of the most rockin' Stone songs that I've ever heard. Was that intentional or just came out in the recording process?
1: Well, that's just how we wrote them. You know, it's like I write a lot of like punk songs, actually.
2: Yes.
1: I write a lot of stuff that goes 150 beats a minute, like Bite My Head Off and Angry is like, yeah, a bit under, but I mean, Angry is like a rock song for now in a way because it's got so much space in it as compared to rock songs of previous eras, you know, where you would have a lot of things going on all the time, whereas this keeps breaking down. You just have Jason drums and vocals, you know, you just have guitars and bass. So there's a lot of space in a track like Angry, which makes it sound more now than it would have, say, the 70s or 80s.
0: So good. We had Sheryl Crow on recently, and she talked about, we asked her about like her biggest moments in rock. And one of them was sharing a mic with you and how she looks back at that, like, and just it blows her mind that, you know, you guys sing on the same mic. Is there anyone that would give you that feeling?
1: Well, I wish I'd see on a mic again with Muddy Waters. That'd be good, but I can't. or Howlin' Wolf, but that'd be, he'd blow me away.

0: I mean, I've sung with some really wonderful people over the years, and Cheryl's one of them. And I really enjoyed singing with her. And, you know, I enjoyed singing with Lady Gaga on this album.
1: Yeah.
0: And that was a really wonderful experience. You know, I'd sung with her once before on stage. And this was like creating something new. And that, so I thought that was, you know, really interesting to create something that you have never really done before. And then with someone that you never worked a lot with. So we did that really quickly and then went in the day after and added some more bits that we hadn't done on the day. And so that was a really wonderful experience, and I really enjoyed working with her.
2: Yeah, I have to say, Sweet Sounds of Heaven, the song you're talking about with Lady Gaga, I'd never heard her actually sing like that before. And then the two of you together, your powerful vocals and her, it's kind of like a revival is going on.
0: Yeah, I mean, I never heard her sing exactly like that either. So, I knew she's got a great voice. I mean, I've heard her many, many times live and on records, but I didn't know she would do that such a soulful rendering of that. And she made it so much, you know, she really got into it. She hit all of these amazing notes and she sounds so soulful. So I thought she was, you know, really great. Revealed a new part of her that you never heard.
1: I want to play a clip of it for people who have not heard Hackney Diamonds yet. This is Mick Jagger and Lady Gaga. Check this out.

0: So that just sounds amazing. Also, Stevie Wonder on the track. The tracks on the album that I'm curious about from an emotional standpoint are the two where Charlie is drumming.
1: Mm-hmm.
0: That was, like, it just gives me chills talking about it. I can't imagine the impact on you guys to go in and mix those two songs with all of that emotion wrapped up. Was that tough?
2: Yeah, it was, you know, it's not easy, but, you know, in a way it's great because you hear, you know, you hear him coming alive and playing, you know, and you think, yeah. You know, so you, and, you know, I'm doing the vocals on Mess It Up, which is one of the tracks with Charlie on. And, you know, I'm, every time I do a take, there's Charlie on. It's like as if I'm, you know, I'm singing with him and, you know, he's not, I can't actually literally speak to him and say, hey, what do you think of that vocal? But, it, you know, you're still singing with him, you know, which is great. It was really wonderful. And then on the Live by the Sword track, which is on, you know, we reunited Bill in with Charlie. And
0: yeah,
3: so amazing.
2: You've got, you know, the 1964 rhythm section of the Rolling Stones back together again. So, yeah, these things are, you know, they're emotional, but they're kind of joyous in another way.
3: Yeah, celebratory.
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1: Let me see if I remember how to do this job. Traffic sucks. There you go. That's your traffic. I'm kidding. It's actually not that bad right now. 75 South, right as you get past Northside Drive, rolling into Midtown. Got a right lane wreck. PD and Hero on the scene taking care of things. So with the right lane blocked, you swing to the left. Be nice about it and be on your merry way. Down south, I found some trouble. 75 northbound around Jodico Road. A lot of flashing lights. So as you're making your way up, if you're rolling up into Clayton County, let me see where the brake lights are. Ah, it's not bad at all. If you're coming up from McDonough, just do your thing. You don't need to jump off to Highway 23, but just know there's some flashy lights out there. And, of course, those express lanes are wide open. Big 3 quiet. 85, of course, getting a little bit of wear and tear. 316 down to Beaver Ruin, but that's about it. Another one of those days where you could get hit with rain. You may see a lot of sun. It's going to be all kinds of scattered. Mix of sun and clouds, 40% chance of rain, 86 degrees for your high, and a whole lot of humidity. Stepped out of the door today around 5 o'clock, got punched in the face with humidity. There you go. With your 99X traffic, I think I did pretty good there. I'm Crash Clark.
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1: You know, Hackney Diamonds' Song for Song, Mick, just sounds like all the great ingredients of a quintessential Stones record. I mean, your powerful vocals, Heath's great classic riffs, just this live feel, and then all of the musical influences. One critic said unquestionably the Stones' best album since Some Girls. When you guys sat and listened to the final product, what were you feeling? What was going through your head?
2: Well, I'm being really critical. I'm not going to say I felt great, but I felt great, but I'm being super critical because I'd heard it before, and then, you know, there was Keith and Ronnie, Andy Watt, the producer, and myself in the room, in the studio, listening to the final mixes. And you always look around, because it always feels different when you're in a room with other people than when you're in a room on your own, you know. And so the things take on a slightly different feel, you know. And you're just aware, is this good enough? Does this bit hold up, or do we need to cut this? Or, you know, I'm always analysing it like that, because you get the end of the record, and because it's never, there's lots of times to do things, because, you know, we spent 3 weeks on the mixing and you know, you just fine tune these little things that you hear, little edits that you think, oh, this is just a bit too long. You know, keep the listeners' attention. But I mean, it was a great experience listening to the whole album and with everyone, and you know that you've finally got something that you're pleased with. Mm-hmm. That's what you're feeling.
3: Mick, a lot of cool guest appearances, some up-and-coming artists like Paul McCartney and Elton John.
2: Yeah. He'll go somewhere.
3: I know, eventually people will catch on to their act, I think. But was that a formal invite, or did you just text them up and you're like, hey, yo, Elton, you want to sing?
2: But Paul and Elton didn't sing. We never
3: play.
2: But we could have asked them. And I was thinking, like, why didn't I ask Paul to sing on? Paul was in Los Angeles. You know, he was working with Andy Watt, the producer, that week. And he had a certain amount of days booked with Andy. And we stole one of Paul's days and said, we stole it. We said, on this day, I know you're supposed to be working with Andy, but can you work with Andy in our studio and come play bass? And I think Paul really enjoyed it. You know, he really liked the session. He really did it. We did it very quickly, and he nailed it very quickly. And that night, or the next night, we went to see Elton John in his last concert in the US at the Dodger Stadium. And Paul was still talking about the session. He's like, I really enjoyed that session. It's such fun playing with you guys. So it was great. It was really nice playing with him.
3: Well, you had him there. Why not just let him sing?
2: I don't even have to.
3: Mick, thank you so much. I want to play Angry right now. You need to pick up Hackney Diamonds, the new Stones. We really appreciate your time.
2: Thank you so much, guys. Thank you.
3: Absolutely. Here we go, Rolling Stones. This is new. It's Angry. This is 99X Atlanta.
2: Bye for now.

0: That is the new Rolling Stones. You heard it first on the Morning X on 99X. It's called Angry. And thank you to Mick Jagger for his time hanging out with us.
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0: You're inside the best of the Morning X with Barnes, Leslie, Jimmy, Crash, Queen, and more. 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
1: Getting a little sticky down south, but I still don't think you need an alternate. This wreck 75 northbound, right past Jodico Road. Most of it's sitting off the shoulder, but fire trucks and hero trucks and a lot of blue flashing lights kind of scaring everybody. So, if you're rolling out of McDonough and you're making your way up towards wherever, just know that that's there. Stay to your left or the express lane if you got that peach pass. But just know 75 northbound brake lights are beginning to accrue with this wreck past right around Jodico Road. Okay, what else is happening in the world? 85 is filling up a little bit more as it normally does at 6:34 in the morning, 3:16 in spots down towards the old Beaver Ruin. And we did have a wreck getting into Midtown, 75 south around Northside Drive. They're still saying they're blocking up a right lane, but I do not see any brake lights. So there you go. Want a little taste of weather? You're going to get it again. Chance of thunder showers, 86, hot and humid, blah, blah, blah, blah, blah. It's like a wash, rinse, repeat pattern for the next 5 days or so. Yikes. With your 99X traffic, I'm Crash Clark.
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5: Oh, no.
3: She's also like my favorite person to screw with because she just.
5: She's fun.
3: Well, she's also one of these people who can get very upset very quickly.
4: She can play with you, but then when she, like, when you step on her toes, all of a sudden it becomes personal.
3: It's very difficult in, like, a business setting for her to keep her composure because, you know, her immediate instinct is to fly off the handle, but she's one of these people who, you know, during business, you know, she can...
5: Sure.
3: She can put a lid on it. Let's see if she's there.

0: Christina.
1: Hi, Christina.
0: Yes.
1: Hi, this is Margaret Ann Fennell from...
0: Who?
1: Margaret Ann Fennell from Human Resources.
0: Okay.
1: How are you?
0: Good.
1: Good. I believe you're going to be starting working with us next week. Is that right?
0: Mm-hmm.
1: We're very excited to have you aboard. We have a little paperwork we need to go over with you. Have you filled anything out yet?
0: Yes.
1: Okay. As you're aware that it is policy to require a, well, what is more commonly known as a drug testing program?
0: Okay.
1: Okay. You have fulfilled this?
0: Yeah. Can I, you know what, I'm sorry. Is there any way that I can get your number and call you right back? I'm going over something with an employee.
1: We're actually about to go into a meeting right now. This will only take about 2 minutes.
0: Okay.
1: That's all. In any case, we went through the results of your test. There was one flag that we had, and I just needed to discuss them with you for a second.
0: Okay.
1: We have a zero tolerance policy here at the and I don't know if you're familiar with the phrase.
0: Kinda.
1: Okay. Basically, what a zero-tolerance policy means is that in no way, shape, or form do we allow any type of drug substance to be in the blood or urine at any given time.
0: Sure.
1: And there were some flags on your results.
0: That can't be correct.
1: Okay. It was not major, but nonetheless, because of the zero-tolerance policy, I wanted to go over it with you. One of the results showed, and let me... find it here. Aspirin medicine was found in your results. Aspirin medicine is more commonly referred to as, you'll find it in aspirins.
0: What?
1: Aspirin medicine?
0: I'm sorry, I'm not familiar.
1: Okay, that's the active ingredient in aspirin?
0: Okay.
1: Okay. And unfortunately, we did find some of that in the blood test.
0: Okay.
1: And it is one of the substances which are disallowed during the screening process.
0: What are you saying?
1: Well, our human resource policy is that we generally do not hire or offer employment to anybody who has any form of drug substance in the bloodstream.
0: That's ridiculous. Okay. Can I please have your name and number and have my attorney call you, please?
1: Well, it's not really a matter for an attorney.
0: Well,
1: the problem is that
0: it really is. I mean, because I'm totally disputing what you're, you know.
1: Well, no, there's no dispute. There is no dispute because it was found in your blood. Okay, there's no dispute. I mean, it was found in the blood.
0: Because I took aspirin.
1: That's correct. And aspirin, as you know, is a narcotic.
0: It is not.
1: Oh, yes, it is. By legal standards, it's a narcotic.
0: Okay.
1: And that's, I believe, why it's on the list. And nevertheless, that is one of the substances that disallows or disqualifies somebody from working from...
0: What is your name again?
1: So, what I'm going to have to... Marianne Fennell.
0: What is it?
1: Marianne Fennell.
0: And now, where are you located?
1: I'm in the headquarters.
0: Which is where?
1: Well, we're actually in Washington.
0: Okay, right. You're not in Texas at all?
1: No. Human Resources is part of the legal department.
0: Okay. I will...
1: Okay, Ms. Blakey?
0: Yes, I'm sorry.
1: Ms.
0: Yes.
1: Blakey?
0: Yes.
1: Okay, it's really kind of a serious matter.
0: Okay, can I...
1: It's really kind of a serious matter. And I believe your supervisor has been advised of the results.
0: Okay, I will contact her. I will contact her. Thank you so much.
1: Wait a minute, Ms. Blakey.
0: Yes.
1: I don't think you really understand the ramifications.
0: I do.
1: I don't think so. I don't think you're taking this very seriously. Ms. Blakey? Ms. Blakey? Ms. Blakey? Let me tell you something. You come working for us and start playing that hip-hop music in
0: you
1: our office, and we will have your booty in our sling.
0: You almost had me for a second.
2: a second.
0: Come on, JB. I need to sit here and talk to Darlin about it. You all, Darlin is sitting here crying because I'm laughing so much. Oh, my God!
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I say you look so fine that I really want to make you mine. 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
1: Bonjour, madame, monsieur. I'm practicing. Hey, I bring good news to the plate. 75 southbound, the wreck at Northside Drive. Bye-bye. All is well. I did find another 75 southbound wreck, but it's up in Acworth before Highway 92. And we know that's a sensitive region because I'm already seeing the brake lights, Allatoona, Emerson, coming down towards Acworth. So heads up. Hang on, I got a cough. I just ate Frosted Flakes and one of them stuck in my throat. So there you go. 85 South Gwinnett County, really thickening up. 316 down past Pleasant Hill. Once you get south of Indian Trail, you're off to the races. Uh-oh, new trouble on the Stone Mountain Freeway. I'm just now seeing this one. Hang on, let me find out exactly where you are. 78 looks like westbound, right near Mountain Industrial Boulevard. So heads up if you're rolling around the big rock. Oh, and the other good news I was going to tell you about. Earlier wreck 75 northbound near Jodico Road has also cleared up. So a little bit of good news mixed with a little bit of bad news. That's what I do in the world of traffic. It's my job. With your 99X traffic, I'm Crash Clark.
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15: We all know how important it is to stay active as we age, especially as we get older. But I've come to realize that for as good as people are about getting their cardio in, a lot of older folks really don't seem to be doing the recommended amount of strength training or even understand why it's so important. It helps you stay functional and therefore independent for as long as possible. Certified strength and conditioning specialist Dana Santis says a great place to start is not with dumbbells or barbells, but with your body weight, which allows you to build strength while also learning how your body moves and where your limitations exist. It also reduces the risk of overwhelming your connective tissue, which adapts more slowly than muscles as we get older. Once you're comfortable, you can dial up that intensity, but do it slowly, do it carefully. I'm Dr. Sanjay Gupta, helping you live a better life.
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1: Good morning.
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1: What's for breakfast?
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1: For breakfast?
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5: Cheeseburger or hamburger?
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8: 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National
5: Hamburger Day?
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14: Hell yeah, it's 99X and Hamburger Day. That is one of my favorite days of the year.
15: You know, I thought in honor of, you know, France and everything that's about to unfold, you would do the Steve Martin. Remember that when he was the, oh, God, the Pink Panther?
14: What
15: was
14: that?
15: Hamburger. They were trying to teach him how to say, you know, more English. I would like a hamburger. And he just kept effing it up.
14: And that's actually a big, hamburgers are big in France. By the way, I'm Barnes. That's Crash. We are the Morning X. I'm broadcasting the ahead. That, what is it? The what they call the president's team when they go before him to a hotel? The pre whatever they call it, the pre-screen. I'm the pre-screen for the Crash honeymoon. Crash still in the studio till tomorrow night when he flies all the way over here. But it's National Hamburger Day. It's also National Brisket Day. They couldn't separate those. But the good news is you could go to Fox Brothers and get that brisket-based burger, which ranks number one in the U.S.
15: Yeah, no, that thing has won monster awards. And I had one a long time ago at a tailgate party for a Falcons game. Holy shnikes, it's good.
14: So good.
15: Yeah.
14: But yeah, whoever your favorite burger. And you know what, to be honest, I like Five Guys burgers. I love that stack. There's just so many good burgers, it's hard. In Atlanta, we have so many good burgers.
15: Yeah. Yeah, I go old school, do Vortex if I'm ever over in that side of town, but yeah.
14: One of my favorites is gone now. The Their Burger, which was their pub over in Brookhaven, right by that Costco, it disappeared. The place went away. But also, Grindhouse, lately, I've had pretty kick-ass burgers, like five in a row from there. Really good.
15: Yeah, that's where LT and I had lunch a couple weeks ago. Yeah, good stuff, man.
14: All right.

0: Coming up on the show today, 8:20, the Queen will be in. I'm telling you right now, we're going to have to run our parental discretion warning because there are a few topics that I need to bring up that are not going to fall under a proper FCC regulations. Oh, so just be noted when the Queen gets here, it could go a little sideways, just for a little while, though. Also a chance at $1,000 at 9:05. If you haven't signed up, get inside the 99X Freeloader app brought to you by John Foley and Associates, Personal Injury Law, get the strong arm, and get the strong cash. We have not had a $1,000 winner in a few months. I think it's time.
1: Yeah, it's been a minute or two since we've had a $100 winner. So we need that.
0: Yeah, we need that. Sign up inside the 99X app. We'll do that at 9:05 today and every Thursday. There's some updates that have come out about Kyle Busch's death. Did you see this?
1: No, I haven't. I've been so out of touch with the world.
0: Okay, well, apparently because he had called for medical help a few times in the weeks prior, they're saying now that the newly obtained death certificate revealed he had suffered from bacterial pneumonia for days to weeks before his death, and the untreated pneumonia progressed into sepsis, which they already said that's what killed him, which is so horrible. I guess walking pneumonia and you just thought, oh, I just don't feel all right, I'll just deal with it.
1: That's what I don't understand. I mean, especially somebody of his high caliber, don't have a team like, hey, man, I'm not, something's not right. But I guess maybe you just don't know it until it's too late.
0: Yeah, his people, I guess, just everybody. But again, when you have someone that powerful in the lead, he's like, no, I'm good. I don't know that he said that. I'm saying that I could see where that would happen. Also, an update on a story. I don't know if you remember this. A few weeks ago, we played this woman who was pulled over for driving with a phone, her phone, in her right hand. Let's go back to that.
2: Chris Away being pulled over in the city of Lake Worth today. We're doing an operation for distracted driving. You drove past me holding the phone with your right hand, manipulating the phone. I mean, I saw you with the phone in your hand.
3: So you want to just call this a day?
2: I don't want to call it a day. You had a hand up manipulating.
3: You just said my right hand.
2: Well, I thought I saw you with your right hand.
3: You had a hand up.
2: The right hand. I saw you manipulating.
3: So you didn't.
2: With the right hand, perhaps not, right?
3: But you, you didn't see me with my right hand.
2: Okay, so you
3: saw.
2: Are you saying that you saw me with my right hand?
3: I know what I just said.
2: I'm asking you now. Did you not have your phone on your hand?
3: I did not.
2: You did not have your phone on your hand?
3: I did not.
2: Hand to God, you did not have your phone on your hand.
3: Hand to God.
2: The other hand to God, you did not have your phone on your hand.
3: Cool.
2: You have your driver's license, registration,
3: and
0: insurance. Yeah, this is TikTok for good, by the way, for a change. Because even when he went up to the window, he was not realizing she doesn't have a right hand.
1: Exactly. And then when he says hand to God, I'm like, come on, dude. That's a bad joke.
0: You're pressing it. Which you should say left hand to God. So
1: yeah.
0: This was a woman in South Florida, and they used that as evidence to drop the case.
1: Absolutely. Yeah, that was a cut. Yeah.
0: I mean, dude, you go up to her and he doubled down on the right hand thing.
1: Yeah, he kept pressing it. And there she is, you know, with unfortunately whatever happened to her, right hand.
0: Yeah. And so they dropped it. It was just $116 penalty. But they got way more than $116 in bad PR for that police department. That was pretty stupid.
1: I wonder if, like, she did her version when everything was wrapped up of, like, shooting him a birdie with the right hand. You know, you just kind of... Is that how you do it? Yeah. Just give him the old fist?
0: How is she going to do that if she didn't have a right hand?
1: Well, the nub, you know, go nub yourself. I don't know what she does.
0: Crash, you need that shirt. Go nub yourself. Hey, we've got Franz Ferdinand tickets coming up with the ticket window shortly. Right now, Billy Idol, this is 99X.

0: 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You'll be freeloading at the biggest bourbon, food, and music festival on the planet. 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
2: Bourbon, beer, and bathrooms. You'll need all three of those B's. Hey, let's take it up to Kennesaw. I got another B for you. Barrett Parkway. A couple of right lanes are blocked here. Barrett Parkway eastbound at Cobb Place Boulevard. If that is your neck of the woods, a wee bit of a heads up. 75 southbound, this wreck before Highway 92, still causing its fair share of brake lights, along with the folks that are just normally on the road coming down from Emerson, Allatoona, making their way 75 south into Acworth. Once you get south of Highway 92, your fortunes will improve. Good morning, 400 and Alpharetta, waking up southbound, seeing those brake lights. Old Milton Parkway down towards Holcomb Bridge. 85 still a little sticky with some new trouble being reported on 85 south right near, let's put it, past Pleasant Hill, Steve Reynolds Boulevard, even though that's only a northbound exit. But there you go. That's going to add to those brake lights back towards 316. The rest of the world just kind of happening. 78 westbound, there was trouble around Mountain Industrial Boulevard. I don't see that anymore, but now I see trouble on 285 northbound near 78, kind of pushing you back towards Memorial Drive. With your 99X traffic, I'm Crash Clark.
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0: Have you heard of this dating thing going around now called financial future faking? Have you heard of
2: no.
0: it?
1: What are these kids coming up with now?
0: Making your whole financial situation an illusion. And so I asked you two to do something while the song was playing, and I don't know the answer. What I want to know is, credit score-wise, who do you think, LT, of the three of us, has the highest credit rating?
2: I you know what? I'm actually kind of vain about this, so I'm going to say I have the highest.
0: Really?
2: Yeah.
0: Crash, who would you say, Crash?
1: I mean, I would think it would be between you and LT, because Lord knows I'm not exactly the most responsible human.
0: If so the question was the least.
1: Yeah, because I know you, I would say you first, LT close second.
0: Man, LT talks a big game, but yeah. I wonder, because I mean, I don't know. There's so many things that affect it. I would say me. I'm so freaking religious about it. Like, I watch all of it, kind of like you, because we're both Taurus.
2: Yes, I was about to say, we're actually a lot alike in a lot of ways, including the Taurus, and we're very, we like structure and systems,
0: right.
2: So, yeah.
0: Let's reveal. What is yours, LT?
2: Mine is 840.
1: Holy jeez.
0: And the highest can be, what, 850?
2: No, I think highest is maybe almost 900 now.
0: Okay.
2: Mine says, what? Mine is listed as exceptional.
0: All right, Crash, what is yours?
1: I'm hovering close to 800, 798.
2: That's good. That's
0: mine good. Is 799.
2: You are the
0: No, second
1: you got
0: lowest.
1: Me by a point.
2: The second lowest. So I win. I knew it.
0: See, now I'm going to spend all day trying to figure out what the hell is going on. Because
2: okay, now it's a competition.
0: I mean, I pay my bills the minute they get in the mailbox or in my inbox.
2: Yeah.
0: I pay them that second.
2: Do you pay off the credit card fully every month?
0: Oh, yes.
2: Same, yeah.
0: Because I can't have that hanging over me.
2: I also keep my credit limit low. Maybe that helps.
0: Man, as a show, we are exceptional with credit.
2: Yeah,
1: that's not bad.
0: Wow.
1: My biggest ding, my biggest ding is my new credit. It says fair. Everything else is exceptional, but I've gotten rid of a lot of cards.
2: Oh, you shouldn't do that.
0: That makes you go down.
2: Cards. Yeah.
1: I had to do it just for personal reasons, trust me.
0: Right. Well, I'm glad that we don't have to future fake. Please welcome our next guest, Medora Lee, who is a writer at USA Today. She did a whole piece on this. Hi, Medora. How are you?
3: I'm good. How are you?
0: Excellent. This is an interesting phenomenon that's going on right now in the dating scene, even apps around checking someone's credit score before you engage with them or while you're thinking to date them. How did you get onto this story in the first place?
3: You know, there's the Silly Dating app did a survey, and they asked, they were asking people what they thought they would want to see on a dating app. And surprisingly, people said they wanted to see credit scores.
0: I think it's a great idea.
2: I think it's smart.
3: You really think so? I don't know. Doesn't it feel kind of cold to you?
1: Well, but
3: like,
1: thank
3: what's
1: you.
3: Your credit score?
0: But it's just part of the recipe, I think.
3: Mm-hmm. Yeah, that's true. I guess so. I mean, you know, this actually happened to someone I know. But this was years ago, before all of this even came up. She was actually fake. She started dating this guy, and he kept saying to her, oh, you know, I have all these investments and I have all this money. And he even like made up financial statements to show her online and spreadsheets. And it was really scary. She was like completely in love with this guy. Nobody could tell her anything different. Like, you know, this guy seems kind of suspicious and I don't know. And so her brother actually had to do some deeper dive and found all these things that showed how he was lying about his job and all of this stuff.
0: But that's a thing. I know someone right this minute who was going through it that is dating this guy who is a complete fraud. I could see it a mile away. And the conversation I overheard some talk, and they were talking about how he had this and he had this house and that house and he sold them all because I'm like, this just sounds suspicious. He was investing. It all sounds like a big sham, and they brought that app back. It's called Score, which I think the minimum it's like $650 or $675, right, to be even in the app?
3: Right. They brought back that app that is based on kind of matching you financially.
0: I think it's great, Crash. Mm. You think this is a dumb idea?
1: I don't think it's a dumb idea. I think it's a little shallow because
0: no.
1: I go back to... Well, I, no, I go... Hey, hold on, I got the floor. Because, like, I look at my mom and my dad. My mom was a career waitress. I doubt she ever had anything as a 401k. I doubt she ever really had much in the bank or even, you know, made a lot of money. But she raised five kids. She was a hard worker. And she was married to my dad for multiple decades. I don't understand why you've got to put such an emphasis on finances.
0: Times were different.
2: Yeah, that was what I was about to say. Times are different. I agree with what you were saying, but times are different. And most people in the relationship now, both are working. And your financial responsibility gives a picture of who you are as a responsible or not responsible person in life.
0: So, Crash, you, if someone came up with their, you got on the app and then you saw this girl, you're like, oh, she's gorgeous. She's beautiful. Everything about her. I love what she says. And her credit score is 310. And you're going to be like, let's just move on. Let's go right. Let's go head first.
1: I'd give her the benefit of the doubt. There's got to be a reason. Why did she take such a hit? Did something happen? Did she get caught in a bad relationship where she got stuck with a house and it got foreclosed on?
2: Okay.
1: Like, there's got to be reasons to it. My credit has never been great. And as I just said, I'm getting close to 800. That's huge for me.
0: Yeah. Medora, so what are you seeing by generation? Who's the biggest one looking out for this?
3: The younger generation, they say, you know, Gen Z and millennials are the ones who really think that a credit score could be important. I mean, it's like 20 to 25% of them. And a third of them said that they wouldn't even date someone who had a credit score lower than them.
0: See, I have to think that these days, that's one of the few things I'll say that those two generations are making a good call on, because you're trying to look at your future. And you don't want some surprise. You get married, you end up, you know, maybe merging accounts. You're like, hey, what's going on here? And you could have known.
3: And, you know, it's funny because if you talk about the Gen Z and the millennials right now, but actually the Federal Reserve did a survey or study in 2015, and they have a ton of data available to them. And it supports the idea that a credit score could matter. They said their study found that people with higher credit scores are more likely to be in a relationship together and stay together.
0: Because there's no stress that they're opening up with their lying or misrepresenting their financial situation, which you start off on such an awkward foot. Are there any other things that they're trying to do to help financial future fakers get called out besides the credit score?
3: Yeah, I mean, some of the advisors that I talked to said there are other things that you can do too. Ask some general questions because, you know, I don't know how old you guys are, but I'm a little bit older, and I was always taught it's kind of rude to start off with, like, so how much money do you make, you know? So, you know, his suggestion was try to ask sort of general questions, like, oh, what would you do if you won this big lottery? And if they tell you that they're going to, like, you know, buy a Ferrari, go buy some cocaine, and have massive parties and blow it, then that might be a signal. Or, you know, what is your biggest fear financially, you know, being homeless or whatever, you know, how would you prevent that? Or what would you do if you lost all your money? Sort of like general questions.
0: It's just a different angle of a prenup, really.
2: Yeah.
0: I mean, you're just exploration. You're trying to figure out what are you getting yourself entangled in? Is it somebody look, a snapshot of that credit, I know, Crash, doesn't tell the whole story, but it sure tells you financially how responsible or not someone is.
2: Right. Especially since yours has come up. It tells you at this phase in your life, you are more responsible than you maybe were at other phases.
1: He's easy, kid. Let's not push it.
0: No kidding. Well, Medora, thank you for sharing. That's an interesting study, and it's wild to watch how all this evolves. I think that these generations, they kind of got one right here.
3: We'll see what happens. I don't know. Maybe the divorce rate will go down because they say that one of the biggest causes of divorce is money. So we'll see. Yeah.
0: Well, and pickleball, as we've learned. All right. Thank you very much. Have a great day. Appreciate you.
3: Thank you. Thanks. Bye-bye.
4: What's the opposite of a TED Talk? You guessed it. The Morning X on 99X.

0: We are 99X. I'm Barnes. That is Crash. We are worldwide. I am broadcasting from France. Crash, Friday night, will be on a plane coming over to join me in the Luberon Valley. We're very near Gourde, very near Menerbe. You have to start learning how to drop all the S's, Crash.
1: Menerbe.
0: Menerbe. That is kind of...
2: Well, then how will he say his name if you have to drop the S? Crash.
0: No, that because it's not on the end.
2: You bombed?
0: Bombed? That's a good question. By the way, that's LT who answers the phones here. She's one of our producers. We have a whole panel of producers, not really just one. 470-741-4999. You'll need the other number, the main number for texting in just a few minutes to get concert tickets. We had because it's such late, it's already after 1 o'clock here in France. And so my day's almost over. So there was this woman that we met that lives in this village, and I think she's 82. Oh. And she was like, "Hey, do y'all want to go on a hike?" And I was like, I'm thinking, okay, so 82, it's going to be nothing. It's going to be a stroll. So she's like, "Meet at the monument at 8 o'clock. She's American. And has lived over here for a while. So I go to the monument. I'm like, "Which monument? There's freaking monuments every 10 feet here."
1: Oh, jeez.
0: I go to the monument. Here she comes. She's got her bright fuchsia, vest on. She's like, "You got to wear bright because the hunters will kill you." I'm like, "What are you talking about?"
1: Jesus.
0: The hunters? What are they hunting? Americans?
2: Is it just the two of you?
0: And one of her friends.
2: Okay. You and the 80-year-old women.
0: So we were in a group chat, my wife and I, with her. And she's inviting... Well, it turns out she invited Heather to walk. And not me.
1: No way.
2: You showed up. Okay.
0: And I showed up and she's like, "Where's Heather?" And I'm like, "Well, she's asleep, but you'll get her tomorrow." So I'm like, "All right, where are we going on this hike?" So it was 7:30 in the morning, 7:38, whatever. We go walking down this country road in the countryside in France. And I'm like, "Okay, so it's a little steep." I'm thinking on the way back, it's going to suck. And we start walking. And then she takes a turn on a dirt road. And I'm like, "So where does this end up?" She goes, "How we'll go down here and turn around." And I was like, "Okay." So we're going. And then we have to start going through bushes. I'm like, "I don't hike like this."
2: Oh, no.
0: Where's my chariot?
2: You are out of your element.
0: I am a flat earth hike means walk to me.
1: Yeah. I'm the same way. I'll walk around the Chattahoochee or something. I'm not going through underbrush where there's snakes.
0: Sometimes I'm like, "I'm getting all bushed up. I'm going through the bushes. Like, are there snakes? Thorns. It's 90 degrees here." Yeah. She's like, "I've never seen a snake." And I was like, "Well, we're in the weeds." And then we come up to this ruin. I'm like, "Where are we? We're going to go around the ruin." I'm like, "What?" I'm ready to turn around. I go, "We're 27 minutes in," because she said an hour.
2: Right.
0: So I'm like, "Are we going to turn around?" She goes, "Not yet." I was like, "Oh, God."
2: Her friend just silent the whole time?
0: No.
2: The friend was just like...
0: A lot of talking. There was a lot.
2: All right.
0: Yeah, I was just quietly complaining in my inner self.
2: Sure,
0: but obviously,
2: sure.
0: I'm here. I made it back alive. But no more hikes with the elderly. Damn it. I need to hike. My hike is to the bakery. You know what I mean?
1: Yeah.
0: Crash. I'll hike through, and I'll take you on that.
1: I'll hike through the town, and then I'll hike from the living room to the pool.
0: Exactly.
2: Crash, I think these women are going to love Crash.
1: Oh, really?
0: Yeah. So. Well, we're done. We're that group. I'm out. Heather's going to. It was supposed to be Heather anyway. But 80 something years old, you don't read who's texting you in the group because the little it's a WhatsApp.
2: That's my favorite age range of women. 80-year-old feisty women.
0: It is funny. But I like to stay flat.
2: Almost died. Yeah.
0: Before we get to the concert tickets, did you see this paraglider who was hit by a plane?
2: No.
1: It is insane.
0: And the audio too. She's wrapped up like a burrito. This woman in a paraglider, just da da da da, and like a beeline, here comes a plane. I'd be screaming a lot more than that.
2: World.
1: Well, she was efforting everything, trying to get all untangled and pull her emergency chute.
0: It was all calm and peaceful.
1: Yeah.
0: And then she just hears this. And you hear the impact. It went between her and her little paraglider.
2: Yeah.
0: So she's alive.
2: Yeah. Did they not see her? How did it happen?
0: I don't know how. Maybe it was a rookie pilot.
1: Did they ever, like, find out who the pilots were? Because they hit and just kept going. How do you not know you hit something?
0: She sent out her safety parachute, and all is good. Hey, the Queen's coming up just after 8. We're going to get you into the show right now.
3: 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We support the music. We inspire the music. We're here because of the music.
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0: Franz Ferdinand, the Greater Glasgow Cultural Exchange Tour, August 12th at Buckhead Theater. All week we've had these tickets. Last pair will go out tomorrow. Right now, the keyword is out. OUT. Text the keyword out to 470-741-9999. I've got a pair for you. Good tickets to get into Franz all this week on the Morning X. This is 99X.

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1: Got a couple problems scattered, covered, and smothered out here. Forest Park Rec, 75 northbound at Forest Parkway. Also, 75 south up near Old Allatoona Road. There you go, Emerson. Add that to an already crowded ride. 285 southbound ramp from Cascade Road. That's a big old stalled semi-truck right on the entrance. Otherwise, it's all volume. You hear that a lot. A lot of volume. 400 south leaving Alpharetta. 85 south punching your way through Norcross. Connector northbound. You can pile that in from 166 up to Freedom Parkway. And, of course, everybody doing that 85, 400, and even 75 merge down towards Atlantic Station. You got some sun now and some clouds. It'll get warm. 86, a lot of humidity. And then, of course, 40% chance of thunder showers. With your 99X traffic, I'm Crash Clark.
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14: A Better Life with Dr. Sanjay Gupta.
15: We've talked a lot about measles over the past year, but mumps has largely flown under the radar, even though it's been making a bit of a comeback as well. That's because fewer people are getting the MMR vaccine, which stands for measles, mumps, and rubella. The vaccine's been around for decades. It is effective. It is safe. What makes mumps outbreaks difficult to contain is that symptoms usually don't appear for 2 to 3 weeks after someone's been exposed. And that can make it hard to pin down where that exposure took place. And someone who is infected can transmit the virus to someone else before they are symptomatic. If you get sick, which could manifest like a run-of-the-mill respiratory virus or the telltale swelling of your cheeks and jaw, all you can really do at that point is to treat the symptoms and also isolate yourself so you don't infect anyone else. I'm Dr. Sanjay Gupta, helping you live a better life.
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0: 99X and the Cranberries linger. What a loss losing Dolores so early. I'm Barnes. That is Crash. We are the Morning X, 99X Worldwide. I am broadcasting. I'm the advance team for Crash's honeymoon, which will arrive here in the Luberon Valley in France very soon. You'll be on a plane all tomorrow night. But I did send you some homework, a movie called The Swimming Pool.
1: Yeah.
0: I'm telling you. You're going to love it. It was all filmed in this area. And if you don't know what that is, Google it. It's so good.
1: So our flight's at about 9 o'clock when we leave Atlanta. So they'll probably have dinner and then everyone will go to sleep on the plane. And I'm going to be watching softcore porn.
0: No, it's not.
1: You said there was a lot of sex.
2: Yeah, that's how you described it. I've heard talk about this.
0: It's a thriller. It's a thriller that tends to be a little erotic.
1: Okay.
0: Yeah.
2: That's softcore porn.
0: I'm going to take you to all the places, but I'm not going to take you there. But I'm going to take you to all the locations. So get your ass over here.
2: This is getting so romantic.
1: Yeah, it is. All right, kids. Summer is heating up. Remember, sweating is not a lifestyle choice. 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
0: There's nothing better than hot mic audio. You know, back in the day, we left a mic open accidentally and gave out Leonardo DiCaprio's phone number. I mean, that was
1: awesome.
0: That was one of those things. And this comes from the Super Regional Softball Women's, because, you know, we're the hub of women's sports.

0: Longhorns.
1: Of course.
0: My Texas Longhorns were playing Arizona State.
2: All right.
0: Some dude managed to get to a live mic. They don't know if it was a mic somewhere on the field or in another booth that was on. So pay attention. This is a quick clip. But these two announcers, I mean, they don't skip a beat. These two dudes are just doing their thing. And then Beavis shows up.
3: Wonderful relationship, those two. And she said when you come to Austin, they tell you
4: you're going to be excellent.
3: You're going to compete for national championships as an assistant. And then they're going to send you off.
0: And then he left. That's all he had to say.
5: Your moment on a mic, and that's what you comes to mind to say.
0: Like, that's what I mean, what was he just rolling up and he had this planned?
1: He got right to the point, though.
0: I mean, and notice they don't, I swear, they don't even flinch.
3: Wonderful relationship, those two. And she said when you come to Austin, they tell you
4: you're going to be excellent.
3: You're going to compete for national

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1: Wouldn't that be great if traffic wasn't a lifestyle choice? We just didn't have any. No, then I wouldn't have a job. Never mind. Forget that. Let's have traffic. Okay. Take it up to Buford, 85 southbound, 985. Little wreck sitting off to the right. Pay it no mind, and you shall be fine. 85, the usual amount of slop, 316 down towards Pleasant Hill. You know what? I'm checking that thing right there. Even though we have that wreck off to the side, 85 south at 985. Boy, 85 hitting the brakes pretty hard back towards Highway 20, Buford Drive. So forget what I said before. It is impacting your ride a little bit. Still seeing the brake lights on 400 out of Alpharetta. A few of you on 75 south trying to get into Acworth. Again, nothing to write home to mama about. Pretty rough getting into Midtown. That's standard stuff at 812. And even the connector northbound still pretty rough from University up towards I-20. With your 99X traffic, I'm Crash Clark.
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0: 99X and the Chili Peppers, Soul to Squeeze. We are the Morning X, and this is the original 99X. I'm Barnes, all the way over here in France, waiting on a Crash, who right now is in the studio in Atlanta, but getting on a plane tomorrow night. So all next week, you'll have full French Flavor X all through the week, and then we'll be back in Atlanta after that.
1: You may want to do some traveling yourself. How about the 99 excursion to the Bourbon and Beyond, the biggest bourbon food music festival that ever hit Louisville, Kentucky? 5 stages, 120 bands, Foo Fighters, Mumford & Sons, Dave Matthews, Counting Crows, Better Than Ezra, on and on and on and on. 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And I promise you, and you know I never lie, we will give a keyword away within the hour, Barnes.
0: I think we do it before 9. Guaranteed.
1: Okay. Fair enough.
2: In anticipation of our next guest, a quick disclaimer. This next segment will get into sexual content. Listener discretion is advised, and prudishness is gently discouraged.
0: Yeah, I have another red. Thanks. No, sorry.
1: What the hell was that? Who the hell's a guy in a suit?
0: What's the butler?
1: You just had a butler? Ordered another glass of red wine from a butler.
0: Crash, I'm telling you, you're going to love it. You don't have to get up. You just point.
1: I see him in the back. I can see him in the glass there in the background. Dude's wearing a friggin' suit. Yeah.
0: And
1: that's
0: it's almost
1: stupid.
0: 90. Hey, please welcome the queen. Hey, girl.
3: Hey, sweetie, but cheap bougie whore. I'll say that looks like a beautiful, wherever you are, Barnes, it is spectacular.
0: Thank you.
3: Fabulous.
0: Thank you. Only the best for Crash, because it's his honeymoon, so I'm just coattail riding. I'll report back next week.
3: Well, Queen, you'll have to report what his penis looks like, because you're going to see it. You're going to see it.
0: I don't need that. No. That's one loaf of bread I don't need to see over here.
3: Oh,
0: that's
3: loaf
0: one,
3: of bread.
0: One baguette.
1: That's my baguette. Yeah.
3: Yes.
1: There you go.
0: Yeah. So, Queen, you're looking at now everyone's married on the show.
3: Congratulations, Crash. How did you shave your head more before the wedding? It looks so slick and smooth.
1: Yeah, I did. As a matter of fact, I kind of went to the old Great Clips and got the number 5 buzz all the way down. But like an idiot standing out under the hot Floridian sun saying my vows, my head got sunburned and now it's starting to peel. So if I do this, it looks like I have massive dandruff.
0: And you got a weird sunburn. It looks like 2 stars over your eyes. Did you have like sunglasses on?
3: Sunglasses.
1: Yeah.
3: Yeah.
1: Probably my Budweiser wearing Bud Light sunglasses.
3: How was married life, sweetie?
1: Oh, I mean, for 5 days, fantastic. Still haven't consummated the marriage yet, but
0: are you serious?
4: Are you serious?
1: We have been so busy, drove back, and then we had a concert, and then we got this, and now we're trying to repack, do laundry.
0: Then you're not married.
4: Take a moment.
3: Pull in a Bucky's and you get busy. Yes. What are you doing?
0: Jeez. Are you not legally married till you consummate it?
1: I don't.
4: That's true.
1: Well, she's saying that if she may not even mail in the marriage license. She's like, don't you piss me off, or I'm not mailing this thing in. I'm like, oh my God. So when we get done with this, I'll go home, put it in, and we'll call it a day.
4: All right.
0: Ooh. You mean the marriage license in the mail? What are you putting in?
1: I wasn't talking about the license anymore.
0: Oh, yeah. I thought you were talking about the license.
3: This is number 7. This is your 7th marriage.
0: Stop it, Queen. 4.
3: Number, I forget. How
1: number
3: many?
1: 4.
3: Oh.
0: Yes. How many for you, girl?
3: Big, huh?
0: How many times have you been married?
3: Oh, 2 officially, I guess. Yeah.
0: What are unofficial weddings?
3: Well, you put out, but you don't actually give them the ring.
0: It's not a wedding.
3: I wore a ring, but it wasn't on my finger.
1: Oh, God. Yeah, my wedding ring is not vibrating.
0: Queen, I thought of you, and I have a question, but I can't. Like, we have to be really careful because I know we're down to our last few get-out-of-jail-free cards with the FCC. We went and toured a house, and they were like, hey, it was these two older dudes. They're gay. And they're probably...
3: Hey, gay.
0: I think they're in their 80s.
3: I know them.
0: All the way over here. So we're in this village, and we go through this place, and Heather said, you know, are there more rooms? And the guy's like, there's two more upstairs. And she goes, well, can we see them? And this was not like a prepared parade route.
3: Uh-oh.
0: And so we go upstairs, and it's just, you never know when someone's all of a sudden like, yeah, go look at my bedroom. You just don't, you know, like you don't know.
3: That's weird.
0: So we walk through there, and then they had like a sitting room outside of the bedroom. And so we walk through, it's almost like a tour of homes, you know, like we walk through.
3: Yeah.
0: Everything was antique and fancy and bougie.
3: Fabulous.
0: Except there is this one plastic contraption that was sitting on this antique desk. Uh-oh. It was purple.
4: Oh.
0: And
3: sometimes it gets that way.
0: No, wait, what?
1: They come in different colors.
0: And I don't know, because I have not seen one in the wild, but I'm pretty sure it was a...
1: Oh.
3: What shape was it?
1: Yeah.
0: Queen got was it, so
3: was
0: serious.
3: Was it shaped?
0: Yeah, but it had a bunch of, like, ribs all the way through it.
4: Oh.
3: Oh, that's not...
0: What is it then?
3: Gay men don't use rib things, no.
1: Why didn't you just pick it up and inspect it and just look at it?
0: I had to bleep a lot of that. I'm sorry,
3: but what did it smell like?
0: I'm not trying to get in trouble. I'm being serious. Like, I said, well, Queen's going to be on tomorrow, so I'll just ask Queen.
3: It was probably an instrument du jour in France. I don't know what they're using in France, I would think it was,
0: Yeah, it didn't fit into the decor, so I knew it was something.
3: Sweetie, I didn't wear it was intended to fit in.
0: The Queen has a full weekend report ready to go next on 99X.

0: is the world famous 99X1 show note. Nate Bargatze will be on tomorrow, 8:05. His new movie, Breadwinner, with Mandy Moore, will be in theaters. Nate Bargatze here tomorrow, 8:05. But right now, it's the Queen, Aika!
1: Hey, are you sure you're pronouncing his name right?
0: Yeah, it's Bargatze.
2: Bargatze. Yeah.
1: It's not Bargatze?
0: No, it's Bargatze.
1: Okay.
0: Bargatze.
1: God, that guy.
0: He's funny.
1: Talk about making $1 million. He's killing it everywhere.
0: He is killing it, and it's surprising that someone that doesn't go, you know, the naughty route kills it in comedy.
1: He's so clean. So I have a story about him.
0: Oh.
1: Okay, a friend of mine who is from Atlanta, hitting it very big. I'm not going to say her name. She said that she opened for him one time, and he cut her from Future ever opening for him again because she's dirty. She's from Atlanta.
0: I believe that.
2: And
1: she he took her backstage, and you never do that at my show. You were told like she went off script.
0: Oh. Well, that's her bad, man. I think that is her bad.
1: He's very sweet. All right, you ready for it? Because we should always start every Queen segment by saying the best thing about any week in Atlanta is Steve Craig. Resurrection Sundays. Right? Am I right? It's a brewing company on Russell Road, man.
2: What the hell are you talking about?
1: Does he not do that anymore?
0: No.
2: No.
1: He doesn't.
2: Is that how you're starting your Queen report?
1: What is he calling
2: it? Was something that ended a month ago?
1: Oh, it ended? Oh, sorry.
0: They're looking for a new home.
1: Come back. I miss it.
0: Did he threaten you to mention him in the first 10 seconds or something?
3: It sounds like it.
1: If I forget, sometimes I get a little reminder call. So the first thing is a huge Steve shot. And this Saturday, Echo and the Bunny Men are at the Tabernacle. God, is he ever going to stop talking about them? That is a great group, but Lord have mercy. He loves these guys. Holy cow. And it just, you know, I do love them. They're calling it their music from 1976 through 2006. Wow, man, they've been around a long time.
0: I didn't know they were around that early.
1: Sing along is encouraged at this show. They want you to sing along. Then on Sunday, another Steve, a biggie, Weird Al Yankovic, still alive, their original, touring with his bigger and weirder tour at Ameris Bank Amphitheater.
0: I mean, he's been playing big gigs for a while.
1: Forever.
3: Yeah, he's still very popular.
1: And he's 80. He's 80 years old.
3: Really?
0: What?
1: Yes, he's 80. Weird Al Yankovic's 80 years old.
0: I did not know that.
1: Yeah. Go ahead, Google me, you little bitch.
2: I'm Googling that right now.
3: See it, though.
2: Yeah, keep going with your falsehoods.
0: Nice his hair. He looks 60.
1: He looks... Oh, thank you, Barnes. What do you mean with his hair? He looks 60.
0: Because he dyes his hair.
1: Okay, I think you're... Are you smudging me looking 60? Is that what you're trying to say?
0: I didn't say anything about you. Why are you taking that?
2: I knew Queen was way off. Weird Al Yankovic is 66 years old.
0: Oh, no wonder he's 60.
2: Born October 23rd, 1959. Where'd you get 80?
1: He looks 80, sweetie. That's what I got.
2: No,
1: where I got 80.
2: I look 80.
1: You do not look 80. Listen, you know how I always complain and say I don't understand how people pay money to go see a podcast? You know how I don't think that's the weirdest thing?
0: Yeah.
1: All right, so there is this podcast that I actually listen to. It's called The Doughboys. They're these huge, robust-looking men who critique fast food restaurants. It is one of the funniest damn things I've ever seen in my entire life because they eat these Big Macs and their mouths are covered in mayonnaise and they're hysterical. So they're bringing their show to town at the City Winery, and they actually sold so many tickets they added a second night for Saturday.
0: Oh,
1: so
0: damn.
1: It's Friday and Saturday.
0: Wow.
1: Yeah. Unbelievable. Mike Mitchell, Nick Weiger. Anyway, hysterical. I definitely would go, and I hear they're going to have a special guest. Sometimes they have, like, famous comedians. Maybe I hear there is a famous guy in town this weekend. I hear maybe Nate Bargatze.
0: Bargatze? No, he won't be in town. Nate's going to be on the phone.
1: Okay, well, sorry. Way to spoil my bit, Barnes. Well, thank you very much.
0: His movie starts on Friday.
1: You never know. They always have big names show up because they're famous. And all right, the Doughboys, you should go see them. All right, let's keep it gay and talk about one more Broadway show. There, Marietta is bringing to the Strand Theater Traveling Broadway Company for Footloose, Holy cow, I love Footloose. And speaking of a famous person in town that may go see this, Bacon. There is Kevin Bacon in town. Oh. He's been popping up every place. He may show up at the Strand Theater. You never know.
0: That is the last place Kevin Bacon is going to show up.
3: You never know.
1: You never know.
0: There's no chance.
1: Why not?
0: He already did that whole bit last year when the high school was doing it. There's no way he's going to go back to that. He's not going to show up in Marietta at Footloose.
1: You know what? You could just... You
0: dreaming, Queen.
1: I'm gonna call him.
2: Kevin Bacon's like 80 years old. He doesn't want to do any of that.
0: Exactly. He should buy a house here already. The guy's here like every other month doing something.
1: Yeah. He really should. He's here a lot. All right. All right, listen, tonight at Atlantic Station, Screen on the Green with the very sad movie, The Farewell, about Asians and Pacific Islanders that were put in camps during World War II in the United States. It's won like every award possible, and it's going to be Atlantic Station. Very cool. And listen, The Beard, I'm talking about Angie Aparo at Eddie's Attic this Friday night, and I want to touch that beard so bad. I want to touch Angie. If Angie, you're listening, just let me run my fingers through your beard just once. That's all I'm saying.
0: Such a nice guy. I saw him at the Brookhaven Cherry Blossom Fest, and he's getting close to ZZ Top status.
1: He really, it's like down to his stomach almost, right?
0: Beard. Crash, you were standing right next to him.
2: Yeah, I know. I was. They let me use their air-conditioned bathroom, remember?
0: That's right.
1: Wow.
2: That's all I remember.
1: That is disgusting. Last but not least, lesbian, gay, queer, I forget how many letters we have now. LBGQ2 and I and the A, maybe a Z on the end of it. The film festival coming to town. It is now, listen to this, it is now an officially votable for the Oscars Film Festival. So if your film goes there, they actually have a vote now in the Oscars. That is pretty cool. Starting this weekend, I'm just going to say, go. You won't recognize any of the titles. Just go to the Atlanta Gay and Lesbian Film Festival. Look for the shows, and they're having a couple famous people in town. I'm not going to tell you who. You just never know who's going to show up.
0: Here we go. All right,
1: but
0: girl.
1: Mostly down at Midtown. Go figure. Midtown Art Film Festival in Atlanta. So that's done.
0: All right, girl.
1: Finished.
0: All right, we'll see you next week.
1: I just want to say before we go how excited I am for Crash, whatever number this is. I hope you have a fabulous wedding and a fabulous honeymoon going Winnie the Pooh style in France in front of Barnes.
2: I mean, he did tell me the other day that it was still light out at 10 o'clock at night, and there is a pool, so there's a good chance that I go without apparel swimming in the pool.
1: He's going to see you naked. There's no doubt about it. Absolutely.
2: You will see that bippy.
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0: 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It is Misty. M-I-S-T-Y. 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
1: Had ourselves a little bit of a temporary red alert on 400 southbound at Haynes Bridge. They had a couple of lanes blocked. Looks like everything is cleared up, Alpharetta, so... Wow, whatever y'all were doing out there, you did it right. 400, really. I mean, I see a little impact there approaching Holcomb Bridge, but not as bad as it was a few minutes ago. West Side Perimeter, let's take a little ride over there. 285 southbound, that on-ramp to Cascade Road. Looks like the entrance ramp is blocked. It's a stalled tractor trailer. You know they got to get the heavy-duty wreckers out there to get that thing out of the way. Everybody else just dealing with a little bit of easy Thursday volume, so hang in there. Clouds and sun, pretty standard pattern for the rest of the week. You got about a 40% chance of rain, but man, when it's been raining, it's been pretty nasty. So please be careful out there. With your 99X traffic, I'm Crash Clark.
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10: A better life with Dr. Sanjay Gupta.
11: Have you ever noticed that you mostly breathe through one nostril at a time? Even when you're not sick, even when your allergies aren't bothering you. The body actually switches the dominant nostril as frequently as every 2 hours while we're awake. That's according to Adam Taylor, an anatomy professor at Lancaster University in the UK. This alternating cycle is automatic It's regulated subconsciously by the hypothalamus in the brain, he said. Your body does this to give each nostril a chance to rest and repair, so they don't get too dried out, which could make it easier for pathogens and inflammation to cause damage. Now, Taylor also said, studies suggest the left nostril may be more dominant, and when the right nostril is dominant, the body is in a more alert or even stressed state. Who knew? Pretty fascinating stuff. I'm Dr. Sanjay Gupta, helping you live a better life.
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0: It's made in the UK, but it's like the like the most, it's a famous French beer, but we have that for you on keg, and we can't wait for you to get over here.
1: No, I can't wait to try that. I had that beer when I was in Paris, probably, 10, 15 years ago. It's not a bad lager. I'll take it.
0: Not a beer drinker, but I'll trust you. I'll stay on the red sauce. But a lot of people think you're coming to Paris. Now, you realize you're coming way south.
1: Yeah, we're flying into Nice. Yeah. Absolutely. We'll be down there on the water, basically, right there by Monte Carlo.
0: Ish.
1: And Cannes. And, yeah.
0: Cannes.
1: Yeah.
0: The pros have put the on the end. And then you're going to drive 2 hours to us. So you'll get your glimpse of the Mediterranean. Nice is not so Nice, I don't think.
1: Yeah, well, my big thing is the beach, because we know when you're over in France, what happens on the beach?
0: Topless.
1: There's no tops.
0: Yeah, that's pretty normal.
1: Yeah, so we'll be celebrating that. And, of course, we're celebrating the 99X Summer Games. Why, you ask? Well, 30 years ago, there was that little thing called the Olympics. Well, we're taking those 30 years and bringing you 30 concerts. The 99X Summer Games, 311, Train, Collective Soul, Men at Work, Weezer, and about 25 other shows. 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
0: It is time for the Show Quiz Showdown. We have a lot of people who have signed up to play this game, and too many people are trying to get ahead of the bus and try to figure out what we're doing, and it's screwing them up. We're not doing anything special. I mean, it's like if you study the podcast and you just pay attention a little bit, and especially to the questions, I think you'll do very well. I think, yeah. I mean...
2: Yeah, just familiarize yourself with the segments on the podcast page.
1: Yeah, and just pay attention. Like if you play and if you're part of this, pay attention to the questions, because half of it could be something possibly true, but then there's always the chance it's nothing but false.
0: Mm. What did you say?
1: Huh? Well, I'm just saying.
0: Never mind. Yeah, let's get into the randomizer. Here we go. All the names are being digitally jumbled right now. It just spit one out. I'm dialing it. This is brought to you by GetInTheRing.com. 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But they've got $1,000 on the line right now.
3: Hello.
0: Hi, could we speak to a Benny?
3: This is Ebony.
0: Oh, damn it. I knew I was going to pick the wrong side. Ebony. Hi.
3: Yes.
0: This is Barnes and Crash and LT over at 99X.
3: Okay, you guys just got me when I woke up.
0: Oh.
3: What's going on?
0: Well, we got you because you signed up to play the Show Quiz Showdown, and we have a really warm, crispy stack of hundos right here, $1,000 that we would like to try to give you.
3: Oh, my gosh. Okay.
0: What kind of name is Ebony, by the way? I love that name.
3: Ebony is actually African.
0: African. And your last name is...
3: Nigerian.
0: What's your last name?
3: Well... Oh, it's Harvey now, but it was Austie.
0: Okay. Why did you growl? Did that go with the name? Is that is that a cultural thing?
3: Oh, no, I didn't know what I signed up as, if I was still Ebony, Austie, or my new name.
0: Well, we're not going to disqualify you. We're just trying to warm you up, wake you up. We want to make sure that you have the best chance to succeed.
3: Hold on. I think I need to go put my glasses on.
0: Okay, put your glasses on. Okay, put your glasses on. Always got to put the glasses on.
1: Got a little morning routine going on here. Go ahead, get your glasses.
0: It's so funny when Crash is trying to do a promo. He's like, let me fire my glasses. He shows up his big old glasses.
3: Oh, my goodness.
0: Okay, we're waiting.
1: They're right there on the nightstand. Just, right there behind the...
0: Yeah, easy. Yeah.
3: Okay.
0: All right. Are you glad?
3: Has anyone won the $1,000 yet with you?
0: Oh, we've won a couple.
1: Yeah.
2: But it's been a while.
3: Okay.
2: It's been a while, though, so...
3: Okay. Yeah.
0: But you're going to change all that, though. That's the good thing.
3: Okay.
1: You got the glasses?
3: What? I got the glasses. I got the water.
1: Yeah, out of curiosity, Ebony, where are you waking up this morning? What city are you in?
3: Well, I live in Buckhead, but it's the original Buckhead, not near Atlanta.
0: Oh, you live in Buckhead, Georgia?
3: Yes.
2: Damn. Oh, you're out towards Lake Oconee area.
1: Wow.
3: Yes.
2: Yeah, okay.
3: By the lake.
0: I've never met anybody from that Buckhead. I don't think ever.
2: Now
4: really?
2: You have.
0: Yeah. My friend Abney lives in Buckhead. Not that Buckhead.
1: She's not the hoity-toity Buckhead. Well, the fresh out hoity-toity in the wilderness.
3: Exactly. It is hoity-toity Buckhead. No, just kidding.
0: What do you do in non-hoity-toity Buckhead?
3: Well, I am a school nurse.
2: Oh.
3: Cool. And so, yeah. So my last day was yesterday, and today was my very first day.
1: Oh, just sleep in.
3: I got to sleep in today.
0: Dude, no, but the stars are aligning.
3: Good morning, 99X.
0: But I think this narrative is floating quite nicely. You realize there's only two options for it to answer. Mm-hmm. It's either true or false.
3: Okay.
0: And if you get 7 or more, you'll win 100. If you get all 10, you'll win 1,000.
3: Okay.
0: Okay, are you calm?
3: Okay, I'm calm.
0: Okay.
3: I'm
0: calm.
2: She sounds calm. She sounds ready.
0: Okay. All right, Abney, in Buckhead, but not that Buckhead. This is non-hoity-toity Buckhead. The clock will start when I get the first question out, and then just pay attention to what I'm saying and don't get overwhelmed because people start freaking out and then they crash out. We don't want that to happen, all right?
3: All right.
0: Here we go. Crash over the weekend had his 6th wedding.
3: False.
0: Okay, you gotta go faster. I am currently broadcasting from Portugal.
3: False.
0: Nate Bargatze was on last Friday.
3: True.
0: We announced the trip to Kentucky and the Porch Fest on Tuesday.
3: True.
0: We played a clip of Tom York yodeling at the Ivers Academy Hall of Fame.
3: False.
0: I gave Crash a new car for his wedding gift.
3: False.
0: On Best of Tuesday, we did a segment called Best Night Out Covington.
3: True.
0: Our ticket window tickets this week are for Warrant.
3: True.
0: We had Matt Goldberg on with a summer theme park roundup.
3: False.
0: If you answered true to everything, you just won $1,000.
1: Oh, Abney.
0: It's a nightmare. Go back to sleep, Abney.
1: Yeah, you got 6. You got 6.
3: Wait, what?
1: And I assure you, our ticket window is not featuring Warrant, because if they were, I would be applying for that ticket window.
0: And rest in peace, Janie Lane.
1: Yes.
0: Nate Bargatze is on this Friday.
1: Yep.
0: Yeah. And Kentucky Porch Fest is not true. That's the Bourbon and Beyond Fest that we announced. Tom York did not yodel. What else did she miss, Crash? Oh, Crash. Best Night Out Covington. No, we played Best Night Out Marietta.
1: Yeah.
0: On Best Of. And then the Warrant tickets. I am so sorry, but it was so cool to meet you, though.
3: Thank you. It was nice to talk with you guys.
0: Thank you for listening to us in the real Buckhead. We appreciate you.
3: Yes, sir. Thank you.
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0: Allison Rowe, those are the Gin Blossoms. And we are the original 99X. I'm Barnes. Right there is Crash. I'm broadcasting from France on Crash's honeymoon. Before Crash's honeymoon officially begins, I'm the advanced team. I've got the box wine that has 18 bottles of wine in it. I've got a keg of 1664 French beer that's made in the UK. Did you know that, Crash?
1: The Cronenberg that you got?
0: Yes. Yeah.

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2: Every time there's a big wreck, by the time my traffic report comes around, it's all off to the side. 285, this was westbound right at Peachtree Boulevard. It was multiple cars involved. They got it off to the side. Still slow, though, from Skeddy Junction through Doraville getting into the Dunwoodies. Found some new trouble, I-20 eastbound right before Thornton Road. That wreck's going to push you back to Lee Road, but I don't want to recommend Highway 78 Veterans Memorial. It's such a nightmare to get over there. Little trouble on the east side, 285 south wreck near Covington Highway will push you back to Memorial Drive. Everything else, down to a dull roar. Connector northbound, still choppy from 166 up towards Freedom Parkway. With your 99X traffic, I'm Crash Clark.
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24: People have started using AI for all sorts of things, but I cannot think of an area where the stakes are higher than your health. First of all, I'll tell you this. I know doctors who have cracked some seemingly impossible cases with the help of AI, so it can be a powerful tool. But AI can also hallucinate, provide bad advice, and be just as confident when it does that. If you do decide to plug any personal medical information into one of these chatbots, you should know that while the companies that created them have robust privacy protections in place, they are not bound by HIPAA, like your healthcare provider is. Whatever the advice presented to you, take it with a degree of healthy skepticism. Always get a second opinion. And remember, if you ever experience concerning symptoms, skip the AI consult and head straight to the ER. I'm Dr. Sanjay Gupta, helping you live a better life.
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0: 99X and Nirvana about a girl. I'm Barnes. That is Crash. We are the Morning X. Entertainment News Daily is coming up next in the next segment. Got it all for you. A lot of great audio from the world, from Hollywood and around, floating around. 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
0: Always are. I wanted to note, Mick Jagger was this morning on Best Of. You mentioned the Best Of. We have an unbelievable vault of stuff. Jagger, you can go find that on the podcast. If it's not up right this second, it'll be up soon. And tomorrow, Chris Shiflett from Foo Fighters, a two-segmenter tomorrow on Best Of. The answer is, I looked it up, we're 149, which is really high for us.
2: Oh, that's good. That's
1: not
2: really
1: bad.
2: Good.
0: In the U.S. I did not look up any other countries, though, but we have some fancy software that somebody told me about. We're going to try it. We'll see if we can get us up into the top 100.
2: I wonder if there will be a boost when you guys are in France together, if we'll get a French listener.
0: That's a good question. Well, we'll have to do some marketing. I have put the 99X sticker on a couple of signs over here. All right, I took a whole pocket full.
2: Good.
0: But when Crash gets here, we'll go into full promo mode.
2: Oh, yeah.
0: You know, over in Europe, though, people are a lot nicer, I find, than U.S. France, U.K., they're just generally nicer, and you'll have to get used to that, Crash, because when you walk the streets and you see some dude in the middle of the night, like, racing up behind you, he's just jogging. You know what I mean? Like, in Atlanta, you're about to get shot or something.
1: Well, yeah.
0: But you do have to do, like, an adjustment to your brain because you're just so used to things being bad all the time. This is really cool. This is at a UK soccer event in a huge stadium, and this guy lost his keys. He's freaking out. He lost his keys, and the group found the keys before he did. And so what did they do? Well, of course they all, because they're drinking, they have fun with it. He's literally on a huge bar with thousands of people, and they're all singing. The good news is they found the dude. So the dude's like, those are my keys.
2: My keys.
1: Whose keys are these?
0: So he goes over to get the keys. Well, you need a new song.
3: He's got his keys. He's got his keys.
0: He's got his keys. See, the people in Europe are just so friendly. Entertainment News Daily. All that's happening in Hollywood, it's next on 99X.

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1: We get into Entertainment News Daily with a warning. We do have that awesome trip to go to Bourbon and Beyond. We're qualifying people. I will tell you, guaranteed going to qualify you at the end of this. That'll be our second one today. It's not guaranteed only to happen once. There are times when it will happen twice. Today is one of those times. So right at the end of this report, we will give you a shot and give you the keyword. Jimmy Kimmel is ripping on Spencer Pratt. Now, you know, Spencer Pratt is running for the mayor of L.A. and is doing very well.
2: Yeah, for whatever reason, he's out there and he's using his personality and he's, you know, blasting the incumbent. And I guess people are paying attention.
1: Yeah, Jimmy Kimmel is.
3: Are we really going to risk repeating that mistake we made with Trump in L.A. of all places? Mayor should not be your first job. The mayor of L.A. is in charge of a $14 billion annual budget. Spencer Pratt is not the person who should be in charge of it. In 2011, Spencer Pratt and his wife intentionally blew through all their money on purpose. They bought an armored truck. They bought $500,000 worth of Birkin handbags. They bought $1 million worth of rose quartz. They had parties. They gave out gifts. He bought a monster truck. They spent all their money. They spent $10 million because they believed the world was about to end in a Mayan apocalypse.
1: Man, we're about to find out, though, if this dude can become mayor. And it's looking very likely because of all the irresponsibility that the current mayor has been a part of, that there is a chance.
2: Well, I mean, there's people that are also crying for Stephen Colbert to run for president.
1: Right.
2: So, you know, the celebrities are on the rise.
1: Some other news out of L.A. John McClane, a musician and record executive known for his work with Janet Jackson and also as the co-executor of Michael Jackson's estate, has passed away at the age of 71. And in the courtroom, Matthew Perry's assistant has been sentenced to prison over 3 years. Kenneth Iwamasa, who was his live-in assistant, the person who was injecting him, is the last person that needed to be sentenced.
2: Yeah, not long enough, in my opinion. Really, not long enough.
1: No, it's awful.
2: It is indeed. No matter what, it's just a sad story.
1: John Cryer was on with Kelly and Mark. Very surprised to hear. He's kind of all over the place with this, but they asked him if he would ever work again with Charlie Sheen.
4: I think the world of him, and I'm really glad that he's decided to be healthy and he's making a lot better choices in his life.
5: Yeah.
4: And he does seem to be doing really well. But you just, it's like, how much Charlie Sheen-ness do you want in your life? You know? And that's the decision I have to make. But I would.
5: Yeah, because I'm sure everybody now, with Charlie being in the great place that he's in, is, I'm sure, clamoring for a reunion.
4: Yes, which I don't rule out. I don't know that we could work together on any long-term basis. Mm-hmm. Just because, you know, when things go great for him is when he burns it all down. So you kind of have
5: to. You don't want to tempt the fate.
4: Yeah, I mean, but if it was, you know, a one-off or just something fun, I'm absolutely open to that because he's a great guy.
1: What a weird endorsement. Dude, I'll work with you for a day, but we're not going to engage.
2: We're not going back on tour or anything. I could see that, though. I mean, think about that. As everything fell apart on 2 and a Half Men, he was right in the middle of all that.
1: I know, but he really has come a long way. And if they would reprise those, you know, two characters in that for even for a season or even as they do it now in a limited season, they could kill it.
2: Yeah, but two of the main characters are gone. I mean,
1: true.
2: The actress who played Bertha, she passed away, and then the kid, he wants nothing to do with Hollywood anymore. So,
1: but that could be the reason to have a limited series. I don't know. I thought that was interesting to hear. Chelsea Handler, who always has something to say, has named a cheap chef who took her on a bad date. Apparently, they were flirting on the phone, and then this went down.
6: He's gonna love this. This is somebody I don't mind incriminating. Okay, so. He ordered me food. Three of my girlfriends are in the room with me and they ordered room service. He's like, I'm going to order it. But then they brought me the bill and I'm what?
7: No.
6: And then like somebody was like, oh yeah, he's really cheap. He's really cheap. And I was like, oh, I hate cheap. Like, I don't
7: know.
6: If you're penurious, I'm not interested in you. I'm generous and I like people to be generous with their money. And then we did end up going on a date, and it was just not a match.
1: That's on Kristen Cavallari's podcast, and she's talking about Bobby Flay.
2: Oh, jeez.
1: Can you believe you're on the phone flirting? She's at a girls' night or whatever in a hotel room. And you're like, I'm going to order some stuff for you and not pay for it?
2: That's, yeah. That and Bobby Flay?
1: I mean,
2: cheap celebrities. I mean, I understand being somewhat frugal with your money, but yeah, you pay the bill, dude.
1: Well, he offered.
2: Yeah. Yeah, he's the one that offered to buy it. And then he turns around and says, pay the bill.
1: If you're looking for something new to stream on Netflix, have you seen Ladies First yet? Sacha Baron Cohen? Have you seen any ads for it?
2: No, as a matter of fact, I haven't.
1: He's doing a lot of weird stuff. He came out with a nut bra. He's doing some very weird social media stuff. Nut as in... Yeah.
2: Right. Yeah. I got you.
1: He's playing an ad executive who wakes up in an alternate reality where women dominate society. So he's doing some weird off-the-wall stuff in social media. It's comedy, of course, based on a French film, Je ne suis pas un homme facile.
2: Oh. Oh, yeah, that one. I remember that one.
1: You remember that one. This one looks, I mean, for him, I think it's a little bit different. She's a
7: lady. Women are in charge here.
8: Whoa. It's a smile.
7: Where the hell am I?
8: Hey, Damien.
5: Hmm? Smuggle.
7: How do I get out of here?
9: You make a change.
10: But she always goes to place. She's got style, she's got pace. She's always here.
9: Amongst these gems is the premier testicle bra. They'll make your little fellas fly.
7: Take me back!
1: And there's your testicle bra making an appearance. That is now playing on Netflix with Sacha Baron Cohen. We have got a massive concert we're sending you to, and the time to get you in is right now.
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1: Hate to leave you with trouble on the east side, but that's what I'm about to do. This wreck, 285 southbound before Covington Highway, takes out two left lanes. And while you would think, oh, that's against the flow of a morning rush hour, you're backed up pretty solid to the Stone Mountain Freeway. So a little bit of a heads up. Got a couple of other things to tend to. Got to get this wreck out of the right lane. 20 eastbound at Thornton Road. That's one's been sitting out there for a little while. So things are really not that bad. I'm looking at the brake lights right now, and they've kind of improved. So most of the heavy stuff is inside, from Thornton Road to the perimeter. So getting past Six Flags is going to be the hardest. So don't worry about that wreck I just told you about, 20 eastbound around Thornton Road. 85 south, a little trouble around Beaver Ruin. That's taken out an HOT lane. And we know 85 stays a little bit heavy pretty much 7 days a week. So from 316 down to that wreck, you're in it. But once you get by that, your fortunes will improve. About 86 for a high. Getting some sun and clouds right now, humidity, but a 40% chance of rain. That's kind of the forecast for the next multiple days. Enjoy with your 99X traffic. I'm Crash Clark.
2: A better life with Dr. Sanjay Gupta.
3: People have started using AI for all sorts of things, but I cannot think of an area where the stakes are higher than your health. First of all, I'll tell you this. I know doctors who have cracked some seemingly impossible cases with the help of AI, so it can be a powerful tool. But AI can also hallucinate, provide bad advice, and be just as confident when it does that. If you do decide to plug any personal medical information into one of these chatbots, you should know that while the companies that created them have robust privacy protections in place, they are not bound by HIPAA, like your healthcare provider is. Whatever the advice presented to you, take it with a degree of healthy skepticism. Always get a second opinion. And remember, if you ever experience concerning symptoms, skip the AI consult and head straight to the ER. I'm Dr. Sanjay Gupta, helping you live a better life.
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0: somebody told me that you like listening to 99X, and thank you very much. We don't thank you enough for helping out this little project for the second time. My name is Steve Craig. It's The Steve Show on 99X. And somebody told me that you're ready for a little road trip, excursion maybe. Get out of this crappy weather pattern we're in. More rain coming from the weekend. So, I got a couple of opportunities for you. First of all, coming up at noon, House of Retro Pleasure. We'll get to the new wave 80s, modern rock classics and stuff like we do at lunch every day. And 145 today for Steve's College of Musical Knowledge. Road tripping to Bonnaroo. Pair of four-day passes, car camping access, June 11th through the 14th, which is coming up very, very quickly, Manchester, Tennessee. You've been to the farm. You know how it works. We're doing it a little bit more upscale this time. So study up on Blues Traveler, because John Popper and the band are going to be performing at Bonnaroo.
1: Yeah.
0: Blues Traveler, that's your subject for Steve's College of Musical Knowledge, class at 145. After which, the 2 o'clock recess. That's about an hour and a half, nonstop, commercial-free, 99X. And the other excursion, I think they just gave away a keyword on the Morning X here a little bit ago. Bourbon and Beyond, the biggest bourbon, food, and music festival ever. Louisville, Kentucky in September, late September. I'm going to get you into that. I'll get you a keyword so you can be on your way to enjoy 4 days, five stages, over 120 bands. And it's an ultimate VIP experience. It's the kind of VIP experience that makes people look at you and go, oh, how'd you get this? I mean, it's huge. I mean, there's even like about $1,500 we'll give you for your traveling expenses. Stand by. Another keyword could be on the way very, very soon.
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18: Same as it ever was.

been a while since we've heard from Switchfoot. Forever Now will be the name of their new album, Absolution. That's the name of that brand new song, Switchfoot, Absolution. Concert coming too in November, teaming up with Anne Berlin. Going to be at the Tabernacle on November 6th. We'll set you up with free tickets very soon.

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1: Come on, DJ, play me a song. Please. Concrete Blonde, preferably Joey, but anything's fine. 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

0: Johnette Napolitano, Concrete Blonde. Got that request off of the Freeloader app, the open mic feature. You can do that, too. Myriad of ways to listen and also get a hold of us, too. 470-741-9999. We're going to get early requests in for the House of Retro Pleasure. Tomorrow morning on the Morning X, it was good to see Crash Clark back in the studio. Before he takes off to go to France to begin his honeymoon. Barnes is going to make him work, too. He doesn't have any vacation days left. The $1,000 Morning X Show Quiz Showdown. Well, this morning got close, but no $1,000. That might be waiting for you, courtesy of GetInTheRing.com. Just make sure you study up every Thursday, a little after 9 o'clock. $1,000 could be yours just for listening. Brand new dating scam. 7:20 tomorrow morning. Have you checked finances? Huh? Have you? No. Also, more tickets for Franz Ferdinand at 7:40 tomorrow morning on the Morning X ticket window. A little after 8 o'clock, comedian Nate Bargatze is going to be in the studio talking about his brand new movie, The Breadwinner. And don't forget, if you miss anything, study up on the podcast, the Morning X podcast, The End, Entertainment News Daily, wherever you get your podcasts.
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23: How often do you stop to wonder whether you should share something that's revealing, maybe even embarrassing, with a partner, a friend, or even your boss? In her new book called Revealing, The Underrated Power of Oversharing, behavioral scientist Leslie John says doing just that can help you deepen relationships that are vital to your life. We need people to trust us in order to get things like love, friendship, and career success. That's what she told us. When you make yourself vulnerable by revealing something sensitive, it does make other people trust you. In turn, when you ask someone to reveal something about themselves, showing that interest will generally lead someone to like you more. Why? Because people like to be asked about themselves, she says. It also signals that they are discriminating and choosy, but in a good way. I'm Dr. Sanjay Gupta, helping you live a better life.

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probably going to have enough lightning bolts this afternoon when the storms start hitting. I shouldn't be conjuring up more. Dear God from XTC. More of that coming up in the House of Retro Pleasure, which starts at noon.

0: Born to Kill, brand new track. That's the title track of the album, Born to Kill. Social Distortion, Mike Ness back with new stuff, and it's ripping, too. That whole album's great. The 99X Summer Games are in full swing. That's one of the concerts. Social D, along with Descendants and the Chats, September 1st at the Coca-Cola Roxy. You can win tickets for that right now. 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
15: A better life with Dr. Sanjay Gupta.
16: How often do you stop to wonder whether you should share something that's revealing, maybe even embarrassing, with a partner, a friend, or even your boss? In her new book called Revealing, The Underrated Power of Oversharing, behavioral scientist Leslie John says doing just that can help you deepen relationships that are vital to your life. We need people to trust us in order to get things like love, friendship, and career success. That's what she told us. 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It also signals that they are discriminating and choosy, but in a good way. I'm Dr. Sanjay Gupta, helping you live a better life.
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14: Same as it ever was.

Shirley Manson and Garbage. Shirley likes to pay tribute to artists that influenced her, Chrissy Hynde being one of them. So there's a tribute to the Pretenders on Special. And kind of tributing and remembering the late Taylor Hawkins with Foo Fighters' song The Glass at 99X.

0: Yellow Card and Better Days. Some would say the better days were the 80s. I tend to agree. Wilp and Darvis and I were talking yesterday about where we were in the 80s and the radio stations we were working at. I was working at a station in Salt Lake City, KCGL, the Seagull. And the bumper sticker that we had, the slogan was Stay Alive in 85. So let's hark back to the 80s with the House of Retro Pleasure coming up in a few minutes. Get your requests in 470-741-9999.
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12: 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Jump on the open mic on the Freeloader app. Request up that way. You know what? You got a little sunshine poking through, but, you know, they're saying the weekend's going to be a little bit like this last Memorial Day holiday weekend. So I'm thinking on this Throwback Thursday, let's get cheered up with the greatest 80s song ever, arguably, to start things off. Tears for Fears.

0: Tears for Fears. Some songs for the big chair. Everybody wants to rule the world. Our good friend Rick Beato, Uber producer and now YouTube millionaire. Billionaire, I should say. He does a great breakdown on that song, you know, because he's, if you follow him, Rick Beato on YouTube, he does these great guitar, almost seminars, really, but he breaks down that particular song element by element, and it's just amazing. Everybody Wants to Rule the World from Tears for Fears. To start us off, 470-741-9999, it's the House of Retro Pleasure. Hello.
1: Hey.
0: Hey.
1: Any chance you can squeeze The Damned Alone Again or into the mix?
0: Oh, you know, I haven't played that one in a long time.
1: Excellent.
0: That was an old punk band, The Damned, when they kind of ventured into some new wave poppy kind of stuff. Alone Again or. That's a great song. Yeah.
1: Thank you, sir.
0: You got it.

0: donkey, donkey.
1: Baltimora, do that song. 1985. Tarzan Boy. You remember that? That came to us from our buddy Eric, listening in Memphis, saying, since we're feeling rather tropical and it feels like a jungle outside, hey, how about playing Tarzan Boy? The end of the humidity's kicking in. Yep. 470-741-9999 for the House of Retro Pleasure. Yes.
2: Hey, man, are you taking retro requests?
1: Yes, I am. What you got?
2: Great. I want to hear the version of Suspicious Minds off the first Fine Young Cannibals album.
1: Oh, yeah. Because it's Roland Gift's birthday today. Good request. He's 65 years old, lead singer of Fine Young Cannibals, along with the ex-Beats guitarist, Dave Steele and Andy Cox.
2: Oh, sweet.
1: Yeah, so I think that's one of the best songs that he's ever done. And he gets some great help from Jimmy Somerville of Bronski Beat doing the high part. I love it.
2: Oh, great call. So can't wait to hear it.
1: That's your great call.
2: Awesome. Love the show. Thanks, buddy.
1: Here it is.

0: love how that ends.
1: Elvis!
0: Suspicious Minds, the version from Fine Young Cannibals. Our birthday boy, Roland Gift, who's 65 years old today. Happy birthday, Roland. Getting some help from Jimmy Somerville, a Bronski beat on that, like I mentioned. Coming up next, we have another birthday to celebrate, one who faded away way too early. Gone too soon. It's next.
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0: Happy birthday in the great beyond. Steve Strange. Steve Strange of Visage. Would have been 67 years old today. We lost him back in 2015 of a heart attack way too soon. Emerging out of that Welsh music scene in the late 70s, early 80s. The late Steve Strange and Visage. Fade to Gray, 99X.

0: he of the ludicrous hair, Mike Score and a flock of seagulls. Iran, or Iran, so far away. 470-741-9999. Our Thursday episode of the House of Retro Pleasure, taking requests. Yes?
1: Hello, I've never called in before.
0: Yeah, I bet.
1: I'm just wondering, do you have any Oingo Boingo?
0: I have all Oingo Boingo.
1: I would like something from Oingo Boingo.
0: Well, since they were part of a failed sonic science experiment, courtesy of Apple Computers, which I'll explain to you in a minute, how about some weird science?
1: That's a classic.
0: Thanks, man. You got it.
1: Thank you.

0: Hi, girls. How about a nice, greasy pork sandwich served in a dirty ashtray?
1: Of retro pleasure. 99.
2: You know, it is a special occasion.
3: Yeah, we probably should, you know, rock the Casbah.
2: Yeah, seems like the thing to do.

0: Clash, and Rock the Casbah. 99X and the House of Retro Pleasure. You just heard about four songs right there, all involved in a very, very interesting date in history. On this day in 1983, it was the second attempt at the US Festival in San Bernardino, California. If you know if you've ever been to Southern California, or maybe you're from there like I am, San Bernardino is the smog capital of the world. Everything that was ever spat out of L.A., would move over into the San Bernardino. They call it the Inland Empire. We'll move into that area. And the winds from Palm Springs and the mountains right there, it would all sit in San Bernardino. I lived there for about 5 years. Anyway, the Glen Helen Park near DeVore in San Bernardino was the site of the two US festivals. They had one in like September of 1982. And then this was the second attempt on this day. It kicked off in 1983. Apple founder Steve Wozniak, yeah, his failed festival folly, it lost like literally $12 million. Again, it lost two back-to-back losses of $12 million each. 100 degrees in that San Bernardino smog, and it was like 110 degrees in the one they had in 1982. So they thought, hey, well, let's have this festival like in May, and it was still 100 degrees outside. And they had so many different bands. I mean, it cost them so much. I mean, I want to say like $1.5 million they paid Van Halen to play at this. They had all broken down into like New Wave Day. They had Heavy Metal Day, Rock Day, Country Day. Bands like Quiet Riot, Motley Crue, Ozzy was there, Judas Priest, Triumph on the Heavy Metal Day along with Van Halen. The Rock Day had U2, Missing Persons, Berlin, Quarterflash, Stevie Nicks. But the New Wave Day, which happened on this very day, back in 1983, had some great performers. Divinyls, INXS, Wall of Voodoo, The Beat, Men at Work. And you just heard The Clash. They played as well. And The Clash donated like half of their fee to charity. And it was the final performance with Mick Jones. The last performance with Mick Jones in The Clash before they fired him. Oingo Boingo was there, played some Oingo Boingo. Of course, Stray Cats were there as well, and A Flock of Seagulls as well. Very important date. I was there at that festival, and it was miserable. Miserable. And lost a lot of money for Steve Wozniak, formerly of Apple Computers. But there's another date in history. That's coming up next.
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19: 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I probably don't sound like myself today because I have a cold and I broke my nose. Anyway, I know that my show, The Morning X, was voted greatest radio show, but in all honesty, Will Pendarvis in the afternoon is so much better than me, and he's funnier and better looking, and all the ladies say so. And he's so fashionable. All the youngsters, the youths, they're all like, YOLO, Will Pendarvis. Yeah, that's a thing that kids are doing now. 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
21: If you are struggling with substance abuse, alcohol, pills, whatever it may be, first of all, it's nothing to be ashamed of. We know addiction is a brain disease, and we also know getting into recovery can be tough. Also, in case this helps, I want to tell you about a new study at a Harvard School of Public Health, which found that spiritual belief, the idea of a steady religious practice, had a protective effect from addiction. Experts we talked to told us there were probably a few reasons why this might be the case. Number one, excessive drug and alcohol use would not be the norm in a religious community, and people want to fit in. Two, a belief in a higher power provides people with hope and solace, great foils for addiction. And three, and I think there's some merit to this, regular attendance in a faith community also provides connection. Just like in AA, camaraderie and social support is often what you need. I'm Dr. Sanjay Gupta, helping you live a better life.
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0: Wow, 35 years ago today. A long time ago, 1991. Electronic, the band Electronic, big super group, released their debut self-titled album, Electronic. Big old collaboration on that band, too. Bernard Sumner of New Order, Johnny Marr from the Smiths, Neil Tennant of Pet Shop Boys.
2: Yeah.
0: And from that album, even more collabos. The drummer for ABC, David Palmer, is on this. The orchestrations led by Ann Dudley of Art of Noise. And it was written as a jab against Morrissey.
2: There you go.

0: 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VIP freeloading at the biggest boozy bash on the planet. This summer in Louisville, Kentucky. 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
1: Sneaking one in on you in the House of Retro Pleasure. Your keyword is monster. Because of monsters and men are performing there. Monster. Text that keyword to our special number, 95819. Monster is the keyword. The number is 95819. Text it. You could be freeloading VIP style at Bourbon and Beyond. 4 days, 5 stages, over 120 bands. And a lot of retro bands are performing. You'll see Squeeze, Violent Femmes, Camper Van Beethoven, The Church, and Adam Ant will be at Bourbon and Beyond. Hopefully you will be too in late September. The keyword is monster. Text it to 95819. Good luck.

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0: There was a little confusion on my part with the keyword, so I want to make sure you can get yourself to Bourbon Beyond. 4 days, 5 stages, over 120 bands, including Foo Fighters, Mumford & Sons, Dave Matthews, Counting Crows, Cracker. Yes. The keyword is monsters. With plural. I said the keyword was monster. The keyword is monsters, plural, because of monsters and men are performing. See, the keyword is monsters. Text that to 95819. That's the special number, but the keyword is monsters, plural. Sorry. You could be freeloading VIP style at Bourbon and Beyond. Nirvana on 99X.

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0: Jack White. Hopefully he'll be putting out a brand new full album soon because he's dropping a lot of singles. That's one of them. G.O.D. and the Broken Ribs from Jack White. A couple of shows back-to-back at the Coca-Cola Roxy in November on the 20th and 21st. Even though, like, November will still be, like, you know, 85 degrees outside. All part of the 99X Summer Games. Coming up in less than a half hour, about 20 minutes away, Steve's College of Musical Knowledge. Another excursion. Road tripping to Bonnaroo. You want to go? Of course, it's like a little bit more upscale camping. We'll have car camping access for you and a pair of four-day passes for Bonnaroo. June 11th through the 14th in Manchester, Tennessee. 145 Steve's College of Musical Knowledge. I would study up on Blues Traveler. John Popper and the band are going to be performing at Bonnaroo. Study up. I'll meet you in class at 145.
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A holdover request from the House of Retro Pleasure.

0: Hey, you in my class?
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2: Phones off, thinking caps on. The original School of Rock is now in session.
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3: Oh, by the way, class, stop bullying Tom York of Radiohead. I'm a creep. What I got for you today, class, Gold Star Graduate Diploma. And also, sending you on your way to Bonnaroo. A pair of four-day passes. It's 4 days, June 11th through the 14th in Manchester, Tennessee, up at the farm. And car camping access, a little bit upscale. So then we used to go and get all dirty and muddy. Bonnaroo. Some great, great bands performing this year at Bonnaroo as well. Noah Kahan, Strokes, The Neighborhood, Modest Mouse, Alabama Shakes, The Stews. Our own The Stews is going to be there. Weird Al, if you're not going to be able to see him this weekend. Blues Traveler, also at Bonnaroo. So here's your question. This was Blues Traveler's breakthrough song, John Popper and Blues Traveler, from 1995, and it gave them their first and only Grammy Award for Best Rock Performance. Name that tune. Easy one today. 470-741-9999. First person to get it right is going to Bonnaroo.
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14: How often do you stop to wonder whether you should share something that's revealing, maybe even embarrassing, with a partner, a friend, or even your boss? In her new book called Revealing, The Underrated Power of Oversharing, behavioral scientist Leslie John says doing just that can help you deepen relationships that are vital to your life. We need people to trust us in order to get things like love, friendship, and career success. That's what she told us. When you make yourself vulnerable by revealing something sensitive, it does make other people trust you. In turn, when you ask someone to reveal something about themselves, showing that interest will generally lead someone to like you more. Why? Because people like to be asked about themselves, she says. It also signals that they are discriminating and choosy, but in a good way. I'm Dr. Sanjay Gupta, helping you live a better life.
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3: 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June 11th through the 14th up at the farm in Manchester. You're there.
23: Awesome. Yay. Thank you so much.
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Oh, we ain't done, but we're on to the next one. 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I'm Steve Craig with Bush.

Laser Shine Again. That's the title track of their brand new album, and The Gathering coming October 10th. The big show with Weezer, Silver Sun Pickups, and The Shins at State Farm Arena.

corduroy to go with your Clark Wallabies. Pearl Jam off the Vitalogy album. It's the original 99X and the 2 o'clock recess with Smash Mouth. Some.

2 o'clock recess on 99X. That's Nirvana. Come as you are. Will Pendarvis doesn't care. It's the after school special next, and he's got free tickets for Young the Giant, Cold War Kids, coming up June 6th at Chastain, and some VIP action to go with it.

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replacements. Yep, on the original 99X. Welcome to the After School Special. I'm your host, Will Pendarvis. Every day on my show, I try to thank all the first responders for those tough jobs that they do, and people in the military and their families for the sacrifices they make. And I just figure since we're wrapping up May, which is National Military Appreciation Month, I should kick off my show by thanking all those in the military and their families for those sacrifices. I figured this is an appropriate enough of a song to kick off the show with today. Alice in Chains and Rooster on the original 99X.

I've tried my hardest to like people. I really have. But then they start talking and breathing stuff. I don't like.

0: Strokes on the original 99X. That's new music. It sounds like the guy who was operating the board during that mixing session might have been having a stroke. I don't know how they got their name. I'm just guessing. That's called Going Shopping. I am Will Pendarvis. Thank you for being here for the after school special. What's so special about it? Well, I've got some really cool free stuff for you. I'm going to give somebody some tickets to go see Young the Giant with Cold War Kids June 6th at Chastain. Plus, when I give you those tickets, you get to go to the show early and go to a special acoustic set just for you and whoever you bring with you. You get to hang out with the band and all that. That's amazing. And then, of course, I've got your secret code word on the way for this.
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I don't see any reason to procrastinate. Let's give somebody these tickets to Young the Giant and Cold War Kids. 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

0: Yet another band, we're bringing to town, part of the 99X Summer Games. 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
1: Hello.
0: Hi, are you a fan of Young the Giant and or Cold War Kids?
1: I am a huge fan of Young the Giant, and it's my wife's favorite band, actually.
0: Really? Okay, that counts. That counts. All I want is a fan to go to the show. All right, cool, because it's a cool thing. I got two tickets for you. You get to go to the show June 6th at Chastain. Plus, you're a VIP fancy pants. You get to go in before everybody else, and you get an acoustic set from the band, get to hang out with the band, the whole deal. What is your first name?
1: My name's Paul.
0: Paul, I'm going to set you up, man. You're going to get a lot of points for this one. Hold on a second, all right?
1: All right, man. Thanks.

0: The B silent. Numb. Linkin Park on the original. I'm sorry. I'm so sorry that I am who I am. And I talk this way and I apologize. This is just who I am. And I'm sorry for that. I mean, I'm fine. I'm happy being me, but I apologize for you having to put up with me, you know? I'm sorry about that. Anyway, Will Pendarvis, 99X. Just gave away those tickets for Young the Giant and Cold War Kids, June 6th at Chastain. So that could only mean one thing. What's next, you ask? Well, how about a secret code word so you can go see every band in the universe in Kentucky and maybe have a couple of beverages and be treated like a VIP fancy pants person and have air-conditioned bathrooms? All that can be yours with the secret code word that's on the way very shortly.
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18: A better life with Dr. Sanjay Gupta.
19: 20 years ago, the average attention span was about 2.5 minutes. Today, it's just 47 seconds. Pretty disconcerting. That's according to new research out of UC Irvine. But really, this isn't our fault, at least not entirely. We can blame technology and the world around us. Attention, it turns out, is not an unlimited resource. You only have so much of it to give. Start paying more attention to what times of the day you seem to be at your mental peak. Try to knock out the more complicated stuff during that time. It's also important to take breaks every so often so you can more easily lock in when you're trying to concentrate. One expert said, even trying to visualize where you want to end your day with everything all wrapped up or with tons left to do. That can act as a real motivator. I'm Dr. Sanjay Gupta, helping you live a better life.
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The 99X Summer Games continue. That's another band that's coming to Atlanta. In fact, they're going to be here on Saturday night at the Tabernacle. What a perfect place to see Echo and the Bunnymen, huh? All right, I got your secret code word this hour. I promise that's on the way. Right now, a song about unity and love and all that biz from YouTube on 99X.

0: pusher can never be caught with the stuff on him. 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

0: That's Jack White when he used to be married to his sister. The White Stripes and Icky Thump on the original 99X After School Special. I'm Will Pendarvis, and speaking of Icky, Barnes is back tomorrow morning with more of the Morning X. I'm just kidding. Barnes is fine. He's way better than me in every way possible. But yeah, the Morning X is on tomorrow. They've got the Atlanta connection to the JFK assassination. I don't know what that is. I know a lot about that, but I don't know what that is. Of course, they're giving away tickets again tomorrow morning, as they've been doing all week. Tickets to Franz Ferdinand, August 12th at the Buckhead Theater. That's when they open up the Morning X ticket window at 7:40. Oh, man, they got one of my favorite comedians on tomorrow, Nate Bargatze. He's in the studio to talk about that movie he's at, Breadwinner. And, of course, you know, they got the top five viral audio of the week. I can't believe they got Nate Bargatze on. That is so cool. Anyway, yeah, that's all tomorrow morning on the Morning X. And look, if you don't get up that early, like me, you can listen to the Morning X anytime you want. Listen to it as a podcast. It's called The End. E-N-D, that stands for Entertainment News Daily. 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
13: A better life with Dr. Sanjay Gupta.
14: We all know how important it is to stay active as we age, especially as we get older. But I've come to realize that for as good as people are about getting their cardio in, a lot of older folks really don't seem to be doing the recommended amount of strength training or even understand why it's so important. It helps you stay functional and therefore independent for as long as possible. Certified strength and conditioning specialist Dana Santis says a great place to start is not with dumbbells or barbells, but with your body weight, which allows you to build strength while also learning how your body moves and where your limitations exist. It also reduces the risk of overwhelming your connective tissue, which adapts more slowly than muscles as we get older. Once you're comfortable, you can dial up that intensity, but do it slowly, do it carefully. I'm Dr. Sanjay Gupta, helping you live a better life.
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0: 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What's this?
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0: Aw, oh, man. 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Now, I'm going to give you the number to text this word to. 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Okay, your secret keyword is flaming, as in Flaming Lips, one of the bands you will see. F-L-A-M-I-N-G. Text flaming right now to 95819. That number and that number alone, flaming to 95819, you could be on your way to Bourbon and Beyond for free from 99X.

0: That's one of my favorite Pearl Jam songs. Man, I got so many favorite Pearl Jam songs now. I got id. We all know that's not what he's got. But, you know, it is Pearl Jam on the original 99X After School Special. I am Will Pendarvis, and oh man, we're almost to my favorite part of the day when I get to embarrass myself by thinking I put together a bunch of songs that mean something and then finding out later, no, that would be impossible for any other human to figure out. 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

a 100% USDA grade A banger from NXS from the Shabu Shaba album on the original 99X. I'm Will Pendarvis with two songs from the Foo Fighters, including their new one, On the Way After, Death Cab for Cutie, on 99X.

0: That is the latest from Foo Fighters. Look out! Oh, gets him every time. That's called Window. It's the original 99X After School Special. I am Will Pendarvis, and yes, the double feature is next, and I think I've got an easy one for you today, but I could be dead wrong. Either way, if you are able to figure out what all the songs have in common, you will win honor, pride in your own intelligence, some self-confidence that'll help you in the office tomorrow. I don't know, but it's something to do while you're driving around. 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
0: 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Just in time for summer, you can have finely milled organic beach sand packaged in a sleek tactical pouch to take with you anywhere. Pick up pocket sand wherever dirt is sold. And we'll get the double feature kicked off with a song that's got a lot of groove to it, man. A lot of groove.

Yeah, and we can't forget about Tony Thompson, the drummer from Chic, who played drums on that song and did an amazing job. 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

Many songs, one theme. That is the nature of the double feature. Yeah, all these songs have something in common. It's up to you to figure it out. Up next, I got a song from a guy who just won an American Music Award Lifetime Achievement. Right now, Counting Crows was song 3 of the double feature on 99X.

Congratulations to Billy Idol, who just picked up a Lifetime Achievement Award from the AMAs over the weekend. He's also, of course, being inducted into the Rock and Roll Hall of Fame this year. And he just announced tour dates with Devo. That's going to be an amazing show. All right, last song, last clue on the double feature today comes to us from the Sundays. I'll tell you what the answer was, what the theme of the day was after this. 90 got next.

0: The Sundays wrap up the double feature today on the original 99X. I'm Will Pendarvis, and that song should have been a dead giveaway. Today's theme was summertime. I know it's not officially summer until this coming month, June, but that is what today's theme was. We had a Some Like It Hot from the Power Station, Island in the Sun from Weezer, Einstein on the Beach from the Counting Crows, Hot in the City from Billy Idol, and the Sundays, summertime. If you got today's theme, then give yourself 2 points and add that to your total score from over the year. Yeah, I'm sure you're keeping track at home, right? Right? Yeah, we all are. All right, I'll try again. Another double feature tomorrow at 5:30 here on 99X.
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11: 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It's one of the most important things you can do for them as a parent, and yet it's often overlooked. Not only does sleep in the early years set the stage for mental and physical health, it also creates the foundation for how one sleeps later in life. 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Now, that organization recommends 14 to 17 hours a night for newborns, 12 to 15 for infants, 11 to 14 for toddlers, 10 to 13 for preschoolers, and 9 to 11 for school-aged children. When it's age appropriate, start by talking to your kids about why sleep is important. It helps their body grow, helps their brains learn, helps their mood stay steady. Don't underestimate the importance of a routine. You can even narrate what you're doing step by step to help them along the way. I'm Dr. Sanjay Gupta, helping you live a better life.
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7: 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If you

the after-school special. I'm Will Pendarvis, and in my lowly opinion, this is pretty much the perfect love song. Robert Smith wrote this for his wife. He's been married to her forever, since they were teens. And just listen to it, man. It does capture the happiness of a new romance. That cure just like heaven on the original 99X.

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0: a instructional song there. I mean, it's called How to Save a Life. You'd think they'd have some good, solid information in there, but that's the fray on the original 99X After School Special. I'm Will Pendarvis, and I know I already did this earlier, but speaking of saving lives, let me just thank all the first responders out there again. And of course, since it's a National Military Appreciation Month all throughout May, thanks to all the people in the military and their families for the sacrifices you guys make. I mean, that's huge sacrifices, you know, and I don't think a lot of people realize that, but they should. So thank you. And also, while I'm thanking people like I just won, you know, a lifetime achievement award or something, thank you for listening to my show. That just lets me live in Atlanta, which is exactly what I want to do, and do this really fun, awesome job that I get to do. I'm very grateful for it, and I'm very grateful for you listening. What else? That's about it.
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Death Cab for Cutie and Riptides. Something you gotta watch out for if you're swimming around Gulf Shores, Dauphin Island. I'm Will Pendarvis. It is the original 99X, and I used to listen to this song and think, yeah, adults is stupid. But now, I think I may have even passed up the adult phase. I don't know. It's The Pursuit of Happiness. Great song. Funny. It's on the original 99X.

0: Yeah, Pumpkins don't do as many cover songs as a lot of other bands do, but man, I think they do a really good job when they do a cover. I mean, think about, you know, Landslide, for example, how good that one is. Never Let Me Down Again, that's from my very own cardboard box of music I drag into the studio with me every day. On the original 99X, it's the After School Special. I'm Will Pendarvis, and don't worry your pretty little head know nothing, because I'm leaving, and somebody way better than me is in next. Her name is Jill, and even better than that, she's got Planet Jill. 1 hour of brand new music you need to hear starting at 8 p.m. tonight. 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
20: We've talked a lot about measles over the past year, but mumps has largely flown under the radar, even though it's been making a bit of a comeback as well. That's because fewer people are getting the MMR vaccine, which stands for measles, mumps, and rubella. The vaccine's been around for decades. It is effective. It is safe. What makes mumps outbreaks difficult to contain is that symptoms usually don't appear for 2 to 3 weeks after someone's been exposed, and that can make it hard to pin down where that exposure took place. And someone who is infected can transmit the virus to someone else before they are symptomatic. If you get sick, which could manifest like a run-of-the-mill respiratory virus or the telltale swelling of your cheeks and jaw, all you can really do at that point is to treat the symptoms and also isolate yourself so you don't infect anyone else. I'm Dr. Sanjay Gupta, helping you live a better life.
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0: REM on 99X. Hey, it's me, Jill. Were you listening to the Morning X this morning? 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If you missed out on that, make sure you check out the Morning X podcast. 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

0: Stone Temple Pilots on 99X. Hey, it's me, Jill. You are moments from hearing another edition of Planet Jill, never a repeat. And tonight I have for you the latest from Maya Hawke, daughter of Uma Thurman and Ethan Hawke. You've heard me play her before. I've got new music from The Head and the Heart and something new from a band I have always loved since the 90s, Quicksand. That's all coming up tonight on The Planet.
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15: How often do you stop to wonder whether you should share something that's revealing, maybe even embarrassing, with a partner, a friend, or even your boss? In her new book called Revealing, The Underrated Power of Oversharing, behavioral scientist Leslie John says doing just that can help you deepen relationships that are vital to your life. We need people to trust us in order to get things like love, friendship, and career success. That's what she told us. When you make yourself vulnerable by revealing something sensitive, it does make other people trust you. In turn, when you ask someone to reveal something about themselves, showing that interest will generally lead someone to like you more. Why? Because people like to be asked about themselves, she says. It also signals that they are discriminating and choosy, but in a good way. I'm Dr. Sanjay Gupta, helping you live a better life.
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3: 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Now, back in the early 90s, well, late 80s, early 90s, I worked for PolyGram Records, and we distributed a lot of different labels. And one of my favorite bands that I worked with during that time was a band called Quicksand. They're out of New York, and they've broken up a couple times since those days, but they are back together with their first new album in about 5 years. It's coming out in July, called Bring On The Psychics. This is Crystallize, brand new Quicksand here on the planet.

Love, love, love. Well, that's the name of the new album from Steven Sanchez, but I also love that song. It's called Ooh Baby, I Love You, and it's here on Planet Jill at 99X. Next up, an unreleased track from The Head and the Heart. They have re-released their debut album, The Head and the Heart, for their 15th anniversary with a deluxe edition. You know, this seems to be a thing these days. And so there's like some remixed things, some demos, and a couple of unreleased tracks, including this one. This is Grace, and it's here on the planet.